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right on, no questions asked. It was yes, sir, and yes, ma'am. You never said no, you know? But you know, things are changing nowadays. It's a new day, babies. 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No longer do they want to go along with the program because everybody says right. You know what I mean?

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This has got to be the saddest day of my life. 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I won't be able to see you anymore because of my obligations and the ties that you have. We've been meeting here every day. And since this is our last day together, I want to hold you just one more time. When you turn and walk away, don't look back. 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

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Say what you wanna, tell them how you feel. There may be a lot of places that you'd like to go. But believe me, if you get an education, you can blow. You can hardly blow. Now dig this. Now you tell me if I'm wrong.

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You got a good fight. 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But name me any other country, you can start as a shoeshine boy and shake hands with the president. It ain't gonna happen. 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

The continent of Atlantis was an island which lay before the Great Flood in the area we now call the Atlantic Ocean. So great an area of land that from her western shores those beautiful sailors journeyed to the south and the North Americas with ease in their ships with painted sails. To the east, Africa was her neighbor, across a short strait of sea miles. The great Egyptian age is but a remnant of the Atlantean culture. The antediluvian kings colonized the world. All the gods who play in the mythological dramas, in all legends from all lands, were from fair Atlantis. Knowing her fate, Atlantis sent out ships to all corners of the earth. On board were the 12. The poet, the physician, the farmer, the scientist, the magician, and the other so-called gods of our legends, though gods they were. And as the elders of our time choose to remain blind, let us rejoice and let us sing and dance and ring in the new. Hail Atlantis!

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This is FM 105.1 WSYD, Mount Airy, Dobson, Pilot Mountain, Elkin, and all those outstanding neighborhoods, communities, villages, townships, and shires in between. Welcome to Friday, the ninth day of October 2026. Autumn Leaves Weekend is upon us here in Mount Airy. And besides all the other preparations, people are keeping an eye on the sky because, well, the weather. And, well, okay, we're going to see what happens. There is a storm in the Gulf. It's headed toward shore today. What does that mean for us? Well, today, mostly cloudy conditions here in the foothills, a high near 78 degrees. So far, so good. Clouds overnight tonight, a low around 57. So day one in the books. However, Saturday, showers are likely, an 80% chance, and a high near 67 with winds out of the northeast, 6 to 13, gusting as high as 24 miles per hour. This storm is moving quickly, and we'll start feeling its effects tomorrow morning, apparently. On Saturday night, rain and 100% chance, gusty winds to 28 miles per hour, and maybe 3/4 of an inch of rain on Saturday. Then Sunday, a 100% chance of rain, possible thunderstorms late in the afternoon as well. High near 70, winds gusting as high as 25 miles per hour. This should move on by Sunday night, but starting Saturday, it can get a little iffy, so we're going to do our best to keep you informed here at WSYD. When you work outside, you got the weather, unfortunately, but we shall see. Right now, 54 degrees, that is 12 degrees Celsius. Humidity is at 82%, that's bad hair day level 3.1. At 6:31 Eastern, we are requesting permission to be the soundtrack of your Granite City Gold weekend. Dr. Raymond's calendar tells us we have 11 hours and 30 minutes of daylight today. That's all we get. So let's go out and make the most of it, shall we? This is the Gold Rush on WSYD. Good Friday morning.

That's the Manfred Mann's Earth Band. Their cover of Bob Dylan's song and the Mighty Quinn. 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We've got some cloudy conditions this morning. 54 degrees at our studios at 643 with Curtis Mayfield.

70s. Sammy Johns in his Chevy van. Approaching 656, we have, what do we have temperature-wise? 54 degrees at our studios on Springs Road. We have news, sports, and weather coming your way at 7 a.m. In the meantime, we go to 1973. We'll go to top of the hour with the OJs, Now That We Found Love.

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1: AP News, I'm Marcela Sanchez. Former UN Human Rights Chief Navathanom Navi Pillay has won the Nobel Peace Prize. Chairperson of the Norwegian Nobel Committee, Jorgen Vatne Fridnes, made the announcement in Norway, Oslo on Friday. The South Africa-born Pillay was recognized for her efforts to promote peace and international law.
2: This year's laureate has been instrumental in ensuring that war crimes, crimes against humanity, and genocide are prosecuted.
1: The 85-year-old is a judge on the International Court of Justice.
2: Unfortunately, we have not been able to reach Navi Pillay, as far as I know. So my message to her would be, if you see a Norwegian number calling, please pick up. I would love to talk to you very soon.
1: This year marks the 125th anniversary of the Peace Prize.
3: Unfortunately, the program has become rife with fraud over the last several years, probably the last several decades.
1: Vice President J.D. Vance says the Trump administration is suspending Microsoft from a program to apply for green cards for H-1B workers. Vance says Microsoft replaced laid-off American workers with foreign workers through the program. The administration also lashed out at universities that bring international students to the U.S. on exchange programs. These programs have often been targeted by some Trump supporters who argue they undercut U.S. students and workers. Supporters say they allow the U.S. to attract the best talent from around the world and fill important hiring gaps. Hurricane Isaias is threatening to bring a storm surge with devastating floods to the U.S. Gulf Coast. It's expected to make landfall later today. World shares are mostly higher and crude prices fell after an unsettled day on Wall Street. More stories at apnews.com. 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
4: Here's news for WSYD and WPAQ. In Virginia, newly unsealed body camera footage shows the moments after a 6-year-old Virginia boy shot his elementary school teacher in January 2023. The video from Newport News Police shows the boy being restrained by a reading specialist at Rich Neck Elementary School. The boy, who was described by his mother's attorney as having, quote, extreme emotional issues, is seen cursing at points in the video. Abby Werner, his first grade teacher, was shot and suffered gunshot wounds to her hand and chest in the January 2023 shooting. Police say the boy had taken the unsecured gun from his mother's purse and brought it to school in his backpack. Virginia advocacy groups have launched a campaign that urges the Virginia High School League to once again allow student-athletes to compete on sports teams that correspond with their gender identity. The Virginia High School League in 2025 announced the policy, which reversed a previous position in support of transgender and non-binary athletes. Last month, the group Equality Arlington published an article about the Right to Play VA campaign. The Arlington Gender Identity Alliance, Equality Virginia, and the American Civil Liberties Union of Virginia have also joined the Right to Play VA campaign. In North Carolina, forecasters across the state are keeping an eye on Hurricane Isaias. The storm became the first hurricane of the 2026 Atlantic season on Wednesday night in the Gulf of Mexico. Isaias is expected to make landfall somewhere between Louisiana and western Florida tonight. At the moment, the rain from the hurricane is expected to reach North Carolina tomorrow. State and national Republican Party groups want to intervene in a federal lawsuit challenging new guidance for North Carolina election officials dealing with mail-in ballots. The Republican National Committee and North Carolina Republican Party filed paperwork Tuesday asking U.S. District Judge Thomas Schroeder to allow them to intervene in the case as defendants. Left-of-center activist groups filed suit in September against the State Board of Elections and the local Durham and Guilford County Elections Boards. The case is headed to a hearing on October 14th. Reports say the U.S. Department of Agriculture has invested more than $1.5 billion in loans and grants to help strengthen North Carolina's rural communities. The funds allocated to North Carolina from this grant are part of a nearly $25 billion investment by the USDA given to rural communities nationwide. According to a USDA press release, the investments mark only the beginning of the organization's commitment to deliver resources that communities can rely on to improve their quality of life. Closer to home, the 60th annual Autumn Leaves Festival opens in Mount Airy today for a 3-day run. This reminder that traffic around the downtown business district will be much heavier than usual through Sunday, and parking will be at a premium. If you have non-festival business downtown, you may want to call ahead and make sure the merchant is open or has limited hours. That's news for WSYD and WPAQ. 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Your weather forecast, we start with some clouds on this Friday and a high near 78. Cloudy tonight, a low around 57. Rain moves in tomorrow as a result of the storm on the Gulf Coast. Showers, an 80% chance of showers on Saturday, and a high near 67. Winds from the northeast, 6 to 13 miles per hour tomorrow, gusting to 24 miles per hour. Bring your rain hat to the festival. Rain Saturday night, a 100% chance. Low around 57, I should say. Winds gusting to 28 miles per hour. And then Sunday rain, a 100% chance. Couldn't rule out a thunderstorm late in the afternoon. High near 70, and new rainfall amounts to 1/4 to 1/2 inch possible on Sunday. This all moves on Sunday night, clearing out for Monday with sunshine high in the upper 70s. Right now, 54 degrees. That is 12 degrees Celsius. 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
4: In sports, the NFL is urging the U.S. Supreme Court to take up a hotly contested legal battle over prediction markets, arguing that the federal regulatory body overseeing the industry may not be equipped to protect the integrity of sports. The NFL's amicus brief, filed Thursday, supports New Jersey's request for a Supreme Court review on whether prediction markets' sports events contracts fall under the purview of state gambling regulators. A Kentucky State University women's basketball player was released on bond this week after spending 2 months in ICE custody. Aminata Sek, 26, from Dakar, Senegal, was met by family members outside of the Grayson County Detention Center in Litchfield, Kentucky. An immigration judge set Sek's $2,500 bond after determining that she is neither a danger to the community nor a flight risk. The LPGA Tour released its 2027 schedule this week, featuring 33 tournaments, a record $147 million in prize money, and an itinerary that doesn't have players bouncing across the country. In announcing the revised schedule, LPGA Commissioner Greg Kessler emphasized routing, quality of course, and prize money. After a mid-season road trip, the Mount Airy Granite Bears are back on home turf tonight against West Stokes. Tommy Morrison has this preview with Bears head coach Austin Taylor.
6: Conference game number two tonight brings West Stokes here to Wallace Shelton Stadium. And Coach Austin Taylor, you look at the games between these two schools over the years, and they have always, always been battles.
7: Yeah, I mean, it goes back to when I was in school playing here. You know, they won the state championship in 11. You know, we got it back my senior year. So, again, just like you said, for a while there, it was back and forth, and it was a great game for us, and it still is. I feel like both schools always do a great job showing up. I think the crowd will be great tonight, and we're really excited.
6: Taking a look at them on offense, good size up front. They've got a Shrine Bowl offensive lineman, if I'm correct. They've got skilled players all over. They've got a elusive quarterback that can do both. They've got a running back that runs hard, and they are going to spread the field on you and make you play the whole field.
7: Yeah, I mean, you can go down the list with them. You know, Amari, number 58, it starts with him up front, and he's a really good player. He's huge. We got our hands full there. Jay Taylor, number zero, I feel like everything goes through him. Quarterback, receiver, wherever he's at, he's going to be involved. And everywhere else, it's like you said, anywhere, they're just super dangerous. If you give them space, they're going to take it to the house. And hopefully tonight we don't give them that space and we do a good job keeping in front of us. Attack on the football, we're going to need to do those things to be successful.
6: Defensively, good size, they're athletic, and they are going to look just like everyone else has to stop the run. And if you remember last year, they did a pretty good job against us down at their place.
7: Yeah, I thought they did. We were able to throw some shots over the top to get that game a little out of hand, but like you said, they're going to be well coached. They're athletic. They're physical. They've played a good non-conference schedule just like us. We talked about that this week. We're not going to be anything that surprises them. We hope we can be more physical up front. That's who we've been all year. We know that people, we've seen it all trying to stop our runs, how we feel. So they're going to have to line up and do it for four quarters.
6: Coach, for over a month, we've been on the road. And that includes an open game in there, but it sure does feel good to get back home here tonight.
7: Yeah, it's really nice to know you know, your last three out of four right home, something like that, two out of three. But we got through that stretch. We talked about it, playing really tough teams on the road, having to go to North, having to go to St. Stephen. So we're really excited to get back here. And like I said, this game's just going to be such a big game. And it's such an advantage to be at home and be in front of our crowd and things like that. So it will be fun.
6: Thanks, Coach.
7: Thanks, Tommy.
4: 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North Surrey is at East Surrey, Surrey Central at Forbush, Elkin entertains North Wilkes, North Stokes at Bishop McGinnis, West Wilkes at Starmount. In Virginia, Galax at Fort Chiswell, Radford at Patrick County, Floyd County entertains Martinsville, Grayson County at George Wythe. Yesterday's scores in the Major League Baseball playoffs. Guardians 9, White Sox 5. That series now tied at 2-2. In the NFL, Buccaneers 24, Cowboys 16. NCAA football, Liberty 35, Sam Houston 3. Western Kentucky 34, Missouri State 13. South Alabama 56, Arkansas State 49. UTSA 31, South Florida 24. In the NHL, the Hurricanes over the Canucks 7-2. JV football locally yesterday, the Bears 30, West Stokes 6. Forbush 22, Surrey Central 20. East Surrey over North Surrey 20. 8-26 in overtime. That's sports for WSYD and WPAQ.
8: 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Fred Rogers, famed host of the Mr. Rogers television show, wrote these lines: "To live in the hearts of those we live behind is not dying. 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
4: Good morning, it's 7:13. WSYD now presents the morning obituaries as a public service. A service of celebration for Thornton Johnson Beroth, age 90 of Pilot Mountain, will be today at 3 p.m. at Olivet Moravian Church in Winston-Salem. The Reverend Matthew Allen will officiate. Interment follows in the church cemetery with military honors. The family will receive friends today beginning at 1 p.m. at the church. A service of worship and celebration for Shirley Jean Joyce Brinkley, age 89 of Mount Airy, will be Sunday at 2 p.m. at Jessup Grove Baptist Church with Gary Gibson and Billy Cook officiating. The family will receive friends Sunday beginning at 1 p.m. at the church. Other times, they welcome friends to the home of Jill and Jason Tweet in Pilot Mountain. Herbert A. Mason of Mount Airy has passed away. Herbert Mr. Mason was a veteran of the United States Army, serving 3 years with the 82nd Airborne Division, and was a Golden Gloves boxer. Upon moving to Mount Airy in 1978, he opened a rebar company, eventually helping construct bridges throughout the South. In later years, he became known as the Flower Man, growing beautiful zinnias, which you could see through in shops throughout town. Funeral services for Mr. Mason will be October 17th at 2 p.m. at the Church of Jesus Christ of Latter-day Saints. The family will receive friends beginning at noon that day. Bishop Brian Johnson will officiate. Burial follows in Oakdale Cemetery with military honors. A celebration of life service for Michael Randy Peel, age 74 of Elkin, will be held tomorrow at 11 a.m. at Fairview Baptist Church. The family will receive friends prior to the service beginning at 10 a.m. Interment follows in the Fairview Baptist Church Cemetery. A memorial graveside service for Mr. Joshua Josh Dwayne Sutphin, age 42, will be tomorrow at 3 p.m. at Whitaker's Chapel United Methodist Church in Pilot Mountain.
9: Reverend Tommy Vass will officiate,

0: Family will receive friends tomorrow from 1 until 2:30 p.m. at Moody Funeral Home of Mount Airy. On behalf of the staff and management of WSYD, we extend our condolences to those who have lost loved ones at this time. Good morning, 54 degrees at 7:16.
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0: David Ruffin on the Motown label, and My Whole World Ended. 7:32, and you're listening to FM 105.1 WSYD. 54 degrees now at our studios on Springs Road, and it looks like the rain is a-coming. Not today, but tomorrow and Sunday as well. That's not really good news for the Autumn Leaves Festival. How much rain? We're not really sure at this point, but it looks like it could be considerable, especially on Sunday. So as new reports come in, we'll definitely keep you up posted and updated. I know that a lot of folks build their weekend plans around the festival, but it is an outdoor event, so you're subject to the weather. We have messages for your radio. We'll be back. Stay close.
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0: Released on the charts 55 years ago this month, Don McLean's American Pie still has a lot of power. 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
2: AP News, I'm Marcela Sanchez. Former UN Human Rights Chief Navi Pillay has won the Nobel Peace Prize for her efforts to promote peace and international law.
3: But being a lawyer and a judge, I still want to verify this information.
2: A South African-born jurist received the news while attending the Nuremberg Forum, a gathering to discuss international law in Nuremberg, Germany. Her win is sure to be seen as a high-profile rebuke to President Trump and Israeli Prime Minister Benjamin Netanyahu, who have both rejected the findings of a UN commission she led that Israel committed genocide in Gaza. Protests broke out in New York City after a federal immigration officer shot a Dominican man in the neck. The AP's Donna Warder reports he was driving in a car with the 5-year-old boy yesterday.
4: The man, identified as 28-year-old Oscar Belgal, was treated at a hospital. The 5-year-old was not harmed. Police Commissioner Jessica Tisch says Belgal was pulling into a parking space when a man in plain clothes approached the car with a gun drawn. Then another man joined him. Belgal started to pull the vehicle forward, and at least one of the officers fired 7 rounds. Mayor Zoran Mamdani says New York City wants ICE out.
5: ICE undermines public safety. It makes us less safe. New York City will not stand by while ICE agents shoot New Yorkers.
4: I'm Donna Warder.
2: The Crown Estate says Andrew Mountbatten Windsor has been awarded £302,000 in compensation after surrendering his lease on Royal Lodge. King Charles III stripped his younger brother of his royal titles and evicted him from his longtime home earlier this year because of the fallout from the scandal regarding his friendship with the late sex offender Jeffrey Epstein. World shares are mostly higher. This is AP News.
0: Here's news for WSYD and WPAQ. In Virginia, newly unsealed body camera footage shows the moments after a 6-year-old Virginia boy shot his elementary school teacher in January 2023. The video from Newport News Police shows the boy being restrained by a reading specialist at Rich Neck Elementary School. The boy, who was described by his mother's attorney as having, quote, extreme emotional issues, is seen cursing at points in the video. Abby Zwerner, his first grade teacher, was shot and suffered gunshot wounds to her hand and chest in the January 2023 shooting. Police say the boy had taken the unsecured gun from his mother's purse and brought it to school in his backpack. Virginia advocacy groups have launched a campaign that urges the Virginia High School League to once again allow student athletes to compete on sports teams that correspond with their gender identity. The Virginia High School League in 2025 announced the policy, which reversed a previous position in support of transgender and non-binary athletes. Last month, the group Equality Arlington published an article about the Right to Play VA campaign. The Arlington Gender Identity Alliance, Equality Virginia, and the American Civil Liberties Union of Virginia have also joined the Right to Play VA campaign. In North Carolina, forecasters across the state are keeping an eye on Hurricane Isaias. The storm became the first hurricane of the 2026 Atlantic season on Wednesday night in the Gulf of Mexico. Isaias is expected to make landfall somewhere between Louisiana and western Florida tonight. At the moment, the rain from the hurricane is expected to reach North Carolina tomorrow. State and national Republican Party groups want to intervene in a federal lawsuit challenging new guidance for North Carolina election officials dealing with mail-in ballots. The Republican National Committee and North Carolina Carolina Republican Party filed paperwork Tuesday asking U.S. District Judge Thomas Schroeder to allow them to intervene in the case as defendants. Left-of-center activist groups filed suit in September against the State Board of Elections and the local Durham and Guilford County Elections Boards. The case is headed to a hearing on October 14th. Reports say the U.S. Department of Agriculture has invested more than $1.5 billion in loans and grants to help strengthen North Carolina's rural communities. The funds allocated to North Carolina from this grant are part of a nearly $25 billion investment by the USDA given to rural communities nationwide. According to a USDA press release, the investments mark only the beginning of the organization's commitment to deliver resources that communities can rely on to improve their quality of life. Closer to home, the 60th annual Autumn Leaves Festival opens in Mount Airy today for a three-day run. This reminder that traffic around the downtown business district will be much heavier than usual through Sunday, and parking will be at a premium. If you have non-festival business downtown, you may want to call ahead and make sure the merchant is open or has limited hours. That's news for WSYD and WPAQ.
6: 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Clouds in our forecast for today in the foothills, a high near 78. Tonight, cloudy and 57. Showers on Saturday, an 80% chance, a high near 67. Winds from the northeast, 6 to 13 miles per hour, gusting to 24. This will be the first effects of the storm that'll be reaching North Carolina. And maybe tenths to quarter of an inch of rain on Saturday. An additional half to three quarters of an inch on Saturday night with a low around 57, winds gusting to 28 miles per hour. Sunday, a 100% chance of showers. Cannot rule out some late afternoon thunderstorms, a high near 70, and winds gusting to 25 miles per hour. This all moves on Sunday night. By Monday, we'll have sunshine and some really, really beautiful weather next week. Right now, 54 degrees, that's 12 degrees Celsius. 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
0: In sports, the NFL is urging the U.S. Supreme Court to take up a hotly contested legal battle over prediction markets, arguing that the federal regulatory body overseeing the industry may not be equipped to protect the integrity of sports. The NFL's amicus brief, filed Thursday, supports New Jersey's request for a Supreme Court review on whether prediction markets' sports events contracts fall under the purview of state gambling regulators. A Kentucky State University women's basketball player was released on bond this week after spending 2 months in ICE custody. Aminata Sek, 26, from Dakar, Senegal, was met by family members outside of the Grayson County Detention Center in Litchfield, Kentucky. An immigration judge set Sek's $2,500 bond after determining that she is neither a danger to the community nor a flight risk. The LPGA Tour released its 2027 schedule this week, featuring 33 tournaments, a record $147 million in prize money, and an itinerary that doesn't have players bouncing across the country. In announcing the revised schedule, LPGA Commissioner Greg Kessler emphasized routing, quality of course, and prize money. After a mid-season road trip, the Mount Airy Granite Bears are back on home turf tonight against West Stokes. Tommy Morrison has this preview with Bears head coach Austin Taylor.
8: Conference game number two tonight brings West Stokes here to Wallace Shelton Stadium. And Coach Austin Taylor, you look at the games between these two schools over the years, and they have always, always been battles.
9: Yeah, I mean, it goes back to when I was in school playing here. You know, they won the state championship in 11. You know, we got it back my senior year. So, again, just like you said, for a while there, it was back and forth, and it was a great game for us, and it still is. I feel like both schools always do a great job showing up. I think the crowd will be great tonight, and we're really excited.
8: Taking a look at them on offense, good size up front. They've got a Shrine Bowl offensive lineman, if I'm correct. They've got skilled players all over. They've got an elusive quarterback that can do both. They've got a running back that runs hard, and they are going to spread the field on you and make you play the whole field.
9: Yeah, I mean, you can go down the list with them. You know, Amari, number 58, it starts with him up front, and he's a really good player. He's huge. We got our hands full there. Jay Taylor, number 0, I feel like everything goes through him. Quarterback, receiver, wherever he's at, he's going to be involved. And everywhere else, it's like you said, anywhere, they're just super dangerous. If you give them space, they're going to take it to the house. And hopefully tonight we don't give them that space and we do a good job keeping in front of us, tack on the football. We're going to need to do those things to be successful.
8: Defensively, good size, they're athletic, and they are going to look just like everyone else has to stop the run. And if you remember last year, they did a pretty good job against us down at their place.
9: Yeah, I thought they did. We were able to throw some shots over the top to get that game a little out of hand. But like you said, they're going to be well coached. They're athletic. They're physical. They've played a good non-conference schedule just like us. We talked about that this week. We're not going to be anything that surprises them. We hope we can be more physical up front. That's who we've been all year. We know that we've seen it all trying to stop our runs, how we feel. So they're going to have to line up and do it for four quarters.
8: Coach, for over a month, we've been on the road. And that includes an open game in there, but it sure does feel good to get back home here tonight.
9: Yeah, it's really nice to know you know, your last three out of four right home, something like that, two out of three. But we got through that stretch. We talked about it, you know, playing really tough teams on the road, having to go to North, having to go to St. Stephen's. So we're really excited to get back here. And like I said, this game is just going to be such a big game, and it's such an advantage to be at home and be in front of our crowd and things like that. So it will be fun.
8: Thanks, Coach.
9: Thanks, Tommy.
0: Plenty of other high school football action tonight in the region. North Surrey is at East Surrey, Surrey Central at Forbush, Elkin entertains North Wilkes, North Stokes at Bishop McGinnis, West Wilkes at Starmount. In Virginia, Galax at Fort Chiswell, Radford at Patrick County, Floyd County entertains Martinsville, Grayson County at George Wythe. Yesterday's scores in the Major League Baseball playoffs. Guardians 9, White Sox 5. That series now tied at 2-2. In the NFL, Buccaneers 24, Cowboys 16. NCAA football, Liberty 35, Sam Houston 3. Western Kentucky 34, Missouri State 13. South Alabama 56, Arkansas State 49. UTSA 31, South Florida 24. In the NHL, the Hurricanes over the Canucks 7-2. JV football locally yesterday, the Bears 30, West Stokes 6. Forbush 22, Surrey Central 20. East Surrey over North Surrey 28-26 in overtime. That's sports for WSYD and WPAQ.
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0: He was, and still is, a prolific songwriter, including that song, as a matter of fact, which was never intended to be released as a single, by the way. It was kind of a filler song for an album. And then some radio stations in Canada began to play it exclusively from the album. And then the American chart said, whoa, wait, this is another hit, isn't it? And it kind of went from there. So thank you, Canada, I guess. It is 8:28. 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We have messages for your radio. Stay close. We will be back.
1: Duke fans, listen up. There's one stop you'll want to make during the Autumn Leaves Festival weekend. Sports journalist Steve Wiseman is coming to the Mount Airy Public Library with his new book, Duke Basketball, an Illustrated Timeline. It's a beautifully illustrated trip through more than a century of Blue Devils basketball, from the program's early days to Coach K's championship years and the team you cheer for today. And Steve knows the stories behind the headlines. He's covered Duke basketball for years, and now you can meet him, talk hoops, and pick up a copy of the book.
2: Hey, this is Steve Wiseman, author of the new Duke basketball history book, Duke Men's Basketball, an Illustrated Timeline. 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It's going to be a fun time.
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1: 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The 60th annual Autumn Leaves Festival is back October 9th through the 11th. And this year, it's been named the number one festival in North Carolina by the North Carolina Association of Festivals and Events. 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Whether you're dancing in the street or just soaking up the fall vibes, the Autumn Leaves Festival is where memories are made. 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All right, gang, time for the Friday night checklist. 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
0: 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I want to mention that, of course, this is Autumn Leaves Festival weekend. Our sister station, WPAQ, of course, has the bandstand downtown. Those preparations are underway as we speak to set up for the our broadcast over at WPAQ, which will begin a little bit later today, all the way through Saturday as well. Now, we will not be broadcasting from the festival tonight. We will instead carry the Mount Airy High School football game with West Wilkes from Wallace Shelton Stadium. But WPAQ will be there much of the weekend, and we hope you can go by if you can. If not, tune in and give it a listen. All right, at 8:34 this morning, we do as we like to do on Friday mornings. We put in a call to the Right Honorable Mayor of Flat Rock, North Carolina, the head man at Flat Rock Motors, and a sure sign of a beautiful fall, Grayson Collins. Good morning.
4: Hey, good morning, Brack. I tell you what, everybody's looking forward to the festival. I hope the rain will hold off.
0: I don't know. It's not looking terribly promising, to be honest with you.
4: Well, I know, but, you know, hey, carry an umbrella.
0: Well, see, there's the thing. It's just water.
4: It's just water. Yeah. We take showers in it. We drink it.
0: Yes.
4: Cook with it.
0: Yes, 70%.
4: Wash our cars.
0: Yeah, 70% of the planet's water. Yeah, it's, and I know, you know, I've worked festivals in the rain, gone to them, and it's not, it's different. But hey, like you said, put on a hat, grab your raincoat, grab an umbrella, and show up, because I know the folks that come to set up at the festival, this is how they make their living, folks. So, get out there and support them.
4: That's right.
0: Yeah.
4: Yes, sir. Let
0: me ask you this. I know you've been around for all the festivals since the 60s. And people love festival food, or something about festival food. Do you have a favorite food item from the Autumn Leaves Festival?
4: No, I really don't.
0: Yeah?
4: The problem is I've liked all food.
0: Yeah. I like them.
4: Well,
0: little.
4: You know, I really love the ground steak sandwiches from Flat Rock Roofing Club. I give them a plug.
0: Those are good. Yes,
4: they're
0: they are.
4: Always great.
0: Yep.
4: The Fatback sandwiches or mm-hmm. cornbread sandwiches.
0: Yep.
4: Are great.
0: Yep.
4: They got a lot of good food, and there's a lot of the good food is local.
0: Yeah, that's the thing. A lot of this food is with local groups like the Flat Rock Ruritans, and that's how these are big fundraisers for them.
4: Yes.
0: Yeah.
4: Absolutely. That's what keeps them going through the year.
0: Absolutely. And folks, if you'd like an inside tip as a fellow resident of Flat Rock, if you don't want to head down to the festival but you still want a sandwich, they're going to be selling them at their Ruritan building all weekend long.
4: Plenty,
0: yes, sir.
4: They will be, and you can go in there and don't have to wait in line.
0: Nope. Plenty of parking.
4: You don't have to go around through the crowd.
0: Absolutely. You can go down there and pick up several for the family for supper and just head home and still have that ground steak experience.
4: Heck, yeah. Yes, sir. They've been doing that for a long time.
0: They truly have, and they're good guys. And in fact, when I was coming to work this morning, I got to tell you, I came past Flat Rock Ruritan building about 5:15 this morning. They were already in there working.
4: Oh, yeah.
0: Yeah.
4: It is a big undertaking,
0: yeah,
4: what they do. You can't believe how many pounds of cabbage,
0: yeah,
4: they grind up.
0: Yep.
4: And how many pounds of meat,
0: yeah,
4: that they cook.
0: Yeah, it's pretty amazing. So yeah, get out there and support. If you can, support the local folks who are set up at the festival this year, and the others as well, but especially the local folks.
4: Yeah. The money stays here.
0: Yes, it does.
4: They're really good.
0: Speaking of local folks that we love, Flat Rock Motors.
4: Hey,
0: yeah.
4: I'll tell you what, I like that.
0: Yeah.
4: Yes, sir, and Flat Rock Motors loves Mount Airy and Surrey County and Patrick County and Carroll County. They're all our friends.
0: Grayson loves all the counties because, frankly, he has shipped cars around the world.
4: I really have.
0: Yeah.
4: And you know, that's amazing for a little corner in Flat Rock.
0: It kind of is, but I think it's a testament to your service and your great prices and your quality. One thing I love about, and I'm Grayson's neighbor out there, so I get to see what goes on every day over there. What impresses me most is your continuing high quality of vehicles that you bring in.
4: Well, thank you. I tell you what, it is really a surge for the high quality vehicles.
0: I bet it is.
4: You know, it's easy to buy junk. You can buy junk anywhere.
0: Right.
4: But the good stuff is hard to come by.
0: That's
4: what we search out.
0: Yeah, I've heard that finding good, previously owned cars is getting harder. Is that the case?
4: It is. It really is. People just aren't trading their cars in as they were on the new cars.
0: Right.
4: And, frankly, because the new car stores don't give them anything for them.
0: Well, yeah, and prices now. Holy mackerel. New car prices? Wow.
4: Gosh.
0: Yeah.
4: A Jeep Wagoneer or a new Cadillac Escalade, over $120,000. I want a deed to that car, a title.
0: I was just going to say, I can't spend more in a car than I spent on my house. That's not right.
4: I know. It's not.
0: Yeah.
4: But anyway, we've got some new arrivals in this week.
0: Yeah, what's going on?
4: I just got in a super nice, and I do mean it's nice, Mustang convertible.
0: Ooh.
4: A 14, but it's only got 78,000 miles on it. Nice. White with the leather.
0: Oh, yeah.
4: Got the polished aluminum wheels from the factory. This vehicle, I drove it home, and it is absolutely number one.
0: Mm-hmm.
4: I just got that in. I got a 2018 F-150 F-by-4 crew cab four-wheel drive pickup that has got to go out and be cleaned up, but that's it. It's just great. We got several cars in, like a Honda CR-V, a 2021, a 2023 Subaru Forester Premium.
0: Mm-hmm.
4: You know, we got in these cars and they're low miles.
0: Yeah.
4: And just great vehicles.
0: And vehicles with great pedigrees, too. You mentioned Subaru, which has a great reputation. And who doesn't love a Ford Mustang? And come on, folks, it's convertible season, so come check it out.
4: You know, this is more convertible season than any time of the year.
0: Mm-hmm. Really is.
4: You've got the warm days, and you're not blistering.
0: Right.
4: Where you have to have the air conditioning on. You can enjoy the ambiance.
0: Ooh, good.
4: The fresh fall air.
0: Good word. Word of the day.
4: I thought that was pretty good, too. I don't know where I came
0: that's
4: from.
0: That's a keeper. But
4: I probably don't even know what it is.
0: But
4: anyway, I have fun with it.
0: But it's true, folks. You can come check out that Mustang. Wouldn't you love to have that to cruise around on these kind of warm days with that autumn air and passing you by? And then at night, heck, if it gets chilly, just turn on the heater.
4: Heck, yeah. Hey, I've rode in my convertible in the wintertime with a heater on.
0: Yeah, it's kind of a great feeling.
4: Heck, yeah.
0: Yeah. Or if you need something more practical, Grayson can do that for you as well. With, he mentioned the Subaru. He has pickup trucks. You always have good pickup trucks.
4: Yeah, I keep pickup trucks. I mentioned it, I think I did last week. I got in a Chevy Traverse.
0: Uh-huh.
4: And boy, this thing is nice.
0: Yeah.
4: 15 model.
0: Uh-huh.
4: And it's only got 102,000 miles, which is low miles for a 15. It's got the leather. It's got the sunroof. It's got the chrome wheels. It's four-wheel drive. I mean, this vehicle is sharp. and 11-9.

Love and Spoonful, a little bit of fun from 1965. John Sebastian wrote that. Sometimes I think John Sebastian doesn't get the credit he deserves as generations go on. As a songwriter, and he

0: $1,995.
1: Man, that's a steal.
0: Yeah, and with a warranty.
1: Yep.
0: And without a dock fee.
1: Yes, sir.
0: You don't have to pay us $600 to $1,200 extra to buy a car from us.
1: Nope.
0: And you get a warranty. I mean, you think about it.
1: Yeah.
0: These places are charging all these fees for nothing, and people are paying it, and I don't understand it. I will never pay a dock fee on a vehicle.
1: Yeah, it's, and you don't ever have to worry about that. It's not even a topic they talk about at Flat Rock Motors.
0: No.
1: Nope.
0: We'll tell you that we don't charge dock fees because we're proud of it.
1: Absolutely. And take a vehicle like that Traverse. You're going to get a lot of great years of service out of it. You will not have a lot of money invested in it. And when the time comes you ever decide you want to trade it, you're going to get a great trade-in again on a vehicle like that.
0: Yes. Bring it back. We love trade-ins.
1: Have you done that a lot? Have you traded for the same vehicle? Or kind of more than once, I guess?
0: Oh, yes.
1: Yeah?
0: Yeah. Well, you know, kind of traded for everything.
1: Well, that's true.
0: I saw my dad come in with a little bit of everything he traded for. And I'm kind of the same way. I like everything.
1: Yeah.
0: I like a lot of stuff.
1: Speaking of your dad, we're in the anniversary month of Flat Rock Motors.
0: Heck yeah, this is 59 years.
1: Yeah, wow.
0: Gosh, Brack, that's almost as old as you and I.
1: I got to tell you, I think I've got some dust on the windowsill. It's almost that old. But, yeah.
0: I know I do.
1: Yes, yes. But it's, 59 years in the same location. And that location, by the way, is East Pine Street at Linville Road here in Mount Airy. You cannot miss it. Come on out, East Pine. And there, and Flat Rock Motors is there on the corner of Linville. They are the landmark in Flat Rock. So come
0: that's
1: on.
0: That's right. You can come out and get you a ground steak sandwich and buy a car.
1: Man, that sounds like a good day to me.
0: Tell you what, that really is a good day.
1: That really is a good day. Absolutely is. But if you're going to pick up ground steak sandwiches, bring Grayson one, would you?
0: Heck yeah. I'm a fat boy.
1: But folks, come on out and check out the selection at Flat Rock Motors. And however, if you look over what Grayson has on the lot, but it's not quite what you're looking for, let him find one for you.
0: Absolutely. I do it all the time.
1: Yep.
0: I have a lot of satisfied customers that are pleased with what I find for them, which yeah. They get the approval.
1: Yeah.
0: They get to approve what I buy for them, and it's not just a shot in the dark.
1: Exactly. And if you're tired of going to places where the salespeople just hang over your shoulder every second and you don't feel like you can talk or even think, you will find zero pressure at Flat Rock Motors.
0: Yeah, this is a low pressure zone.
1: Yep.
0: As a matter of fact, the hurricane is too, isn't it?
1: Yeah, it kind of is. But,
0: but that's high pressure with low pressure.
1: That's a different kind of low pressure. Yes, the only pressure at Flat Rock Motors is in the air in the tires, folks. That's it.
0: And it's hopefully always going to be correct.
1: And every vehicle that comes into Flat Rock Motors, when Grayson trades or purchases one, it goes into the bay there and is checked out from bumper to bumper to make sure it's ready to go out on the lot.
0: Absolutely.
1: Yep.
0: Hey, another thing coming up. It's Autumn Leaves Festival weekend.
1: Yes, sir.
0: Craig Southern Phoenix.
1: Yes, sir.
0: Concert Saturday night.
1: Yep.
0: Free of charge. And we have sponsors on that pays for all of it.
1: Yeah, it's an Autumn Leaves tradition at the Blackman Amphitheater, Craig Southern in Phoenix. For how many years now, Grayson?
0: Oh, gosh. All of them.
1: All of them. It has been many, many years. But the guys, they still love it. They still love to come out and play. And the music is always good. And as Grayson said, it will cost you $0 to be there.
0: Yeah. Bring you a chair.
1: Yeah.
0: And just enjoy the night dancing.
1: Yep.
0: They got plenty of room to dance.
1: Yep.
0: They got a great amphitheater here.
1: Yeah. Yeah.
0: And just come on out. And
1: yeah.
0: What better can be free?
1: Absolutely. And Craig and the band, they're local icons. I mean, these guys have been making music here for a long time. They're well known. You guys literally traveled all over the world, I guess, playing. And
0: yes, at one time.
1: Yeah.
0: And what happened? The bus got tired and old. Didn't want to go anywhere. We didn't get tired and old.
1: Yeah. Trust me, as someone who's toured doing theater, touring is a young man's game. You should.
0: You better believe it.
1: I don't see how the Rolling Stones are still doing it, but good for them.
0: I tell you what, I got some ideas how they do.
1: Well, there is that. But anyway, folks, yeah, come on out. This show is Saturday night. Starts at what time?
0: 7:30.
1: Okay.
0: Be there or be square or round, whatever you want to be, but be there.
1: Yeah. Yeah, come on out. And it's a good family event, right? Everybody's welcome.
0: Absolutely.
1: Yeah.
0: This is for the family, for the kids, for the adults, for the teenagers.
1: Yeah.
0: You know, just everyone is welcome.
1: Exactly. Now, as Grace and I mentioned at the top of our conversation, we're not sure what the weather might do, and it may or may not affect things. We'll try to let you know if anything changes. But as of now, everything is go.
0: Everything is go.
1: Yep.
0: Total go.
1: Yep. So we'll and you and I were saying that it's just water.
0: It's just water. Gosh, we got rivers that go by. It's just water every day.
1: Yeah, it's just a little sprinkle. Grace, my friend, I assume you're going to attend the concert?
0: Yes, I plan to. I'm not going to be able to play this year because I've got some illness. But I've got a good guy, a good friend of mine, Keith Miller, is going to sit in on the drums, and Keith is an awesome drummer.
1: Okay.
0: And the rest of the guys are just ready to go.
1: I think they are. I think they look forward to this concert every year. It's always well attended, folks. You're going to be surrounded by lots of folks if you come out to see this show.
0: Yep, we hope to have really big crowds.
1: Yeah, I think it's going to be it always is a well attended, and it's a great part. If you wrap up your festival on Saturday, it's the perfect way to wrap it up.
0: That's right.
1: Yeah. It really
0: is. Absolutely. And you can rest all day Sunday.
1: Yeah, exactly. You can sleep in.
0: Right.
1: Grayson, my friend, great to talk with you today, and great to hear from you, and hope you have a good Autumn Leaves weekend.
0: Well, I hope you do, and I hope everyone else does, too. You know, it just happens once a year.
1: That's true, and it's always a big deal. So come on out, and as we said, if you come to the concert Saturday night, Craig Southern in Phoenix at the Blackman Amphitheater, you will see Grayson Collins there.
0: Probably, and be sure and come up and speak to him.
1: Yeah. Yeah, you get your picture taken with him. Get an autograph.
0: Oh, yeah, autograph. Everybody wants mine.
1: As long as they're not handing me a subpoena, I'm okay with talking to folks.
0: Yeah, I know. I don't need any of those. I don't know if anybody wants those.
1: And folks, remember, the word of the day is ambiance, as coined by Grayson himself.
0: Oh, totally, yes. I have to say it through my teeth.
1: Like Thurston Howell III. Grayson, take care, my friend. Always great to talk with you.
0: You too, Brack. Have a wonderful weekend.
1: Thank you, sir. Bye-bye.
0: Bye-bye.
1: Grayson Collins out at Flat Rock. Grayson Collins out at Flat Rock Motors, East Pine Street at Linville Road. 8:51, 9 away from 9. This Friday special coming up at 9. Stay with us. This is Carl Douglas.

0: FM 105.1 WSYD, Mount Airy, North Carolina. Hang on just a second. We've got the Friday special coming up, and it will be with us right after these messages. Stay close.
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0: And at Bears Athletics, we are proud to stand behind these outstanding student-athletes, coaches, staff, and families. 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Duke fans, listen up. There's one stop you'll want to make during the Autumn Leaves Festival weekend. Sports journalist Steve Wiseman is coming to the Mount Airy Public Library with his new book, Duke Basketball, An Illustrated Timeline. It's a beautifully illustrated trip through more than a century of Blue Devils basketball, from the program's early days to Coach K's championship years and the team you cheer for today. And Steve knows the stories behind the headlines. He's covered Duke basketball for years, and now you can meet him, talk hoops, and pick up a copy of the book.
1: Hey, this is Steve Wiseman, author of the new Duke basketball history book, Duke Men's Basketball, An Illustrated Timeline. Come and see me at the Mount Airy Public Library during Autumn Leaves Festival. I'd be glad to meet you, maybe sign your book, talk a little college basketball. It's going to be a fun time.
0: Again, Steve will be at the Mount Airy Public Library Friday, October 9th from 10 a.m. to 5 p.m. and again Saturday, October 10th from 9 a.m. to 1 p.m. So tell all your Cameron crazies and make the library part of your Autumn Leaves Festival weekend.
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5: Thank you, Desi Arnaz. Welcome again to the Friday Special here on WSYD. Well, autumn is upon us officially. The weather is changing. We have the big Autumn Leaves Festival in Mount Airy this weekend. Plenty of other autumn festivals about the region over the next few weeks. It is October, and we did this a few years ago. We went and did a little search on pop and rock groups that had written songs about autumn. There aren't as many as you might think. Or maybe there are as many as you might think. You know, rock and roll has many, many subjects, but a gentle season like autumn is not necessarily one of them. Now, so today's Friday Special is in two parts. We have like one, two, three, four, well, like eight songs that have a sort of an autumn or October theme. And we will spin those for you, talk a little bit about them, and then we got a second part coming up after the bottom of the hour. So this is kind of a repeat of our autumn special from a few years ago. And we begin with, of all people, the Kinks. In 1967, they put out a non-album single called Autumn Almanac. And it might have been a little throwaway song, but the critics loved it. It got high praise from the critics. The band themselves liked the song. They said they loved the way it came together. It did well on the charts. It was released in both mono and stereo versions, which was a big deal in 1967. So, yeah, it was kind of a popular tune at the time. And is it classic Kinks? Well, not exactly, but it's definitely in there. So we start our little salute to autumn this morning with the Kinks from 1967.

The Kinks, 1967, and Autumn Almanac. Our little salute to Autumn in the first portion of the Friday special today. And it's interesting that the these little mentions of Autumn and Autumn-themed songs came out of pop artists and rock artists from all over. And you may ask yourself, has there ever been a kind of a disco version of an Autumn song? I give you Donna Summer from 1976.

Donna Summer. Autumn Changes. Not one you hear every day. Our little salute to autumn as part of the Friday special today as we kick off the Autumn Leaves Festival here in Mount Airy. And up next, this song sounds like the Moody Blues, and that's because Justin Hayward has the vocals. But the song was written by Jeff Wayne, Gary Osmond, and Paul Vigris. And the original melody, I'm told, was written as a jingle for a Lego commercial. You never know where success is going to find you. The best-known version of this song is with Justin Hayward doing the vocals from an album called Jeff Wayne's Musical Version of War of the Worlds. Feel free to delve into that all you want to. I'm sure we could talk about it for a while, but we're really here to play the songs now, aren't we? So here is Forever Autumn from 1978 with Mr. Justin Hayward of the Moody Blues on the lead.

This is the Friday special on WSYD, and doing a little musical salute to this time of the year. That was Forever Autumn. And now we turn to Neil Young. And this was released on an album of same title, by the way, in 1992. It's not a terribly Neil Young kind of song, although at the same time it is. Neil Young was never afraid to let his emotions come to the fore in a tune. And this is just a sweet song. It really just is. One critic says it is a genuinely beautiful hymn to marriage and enduring love. And as you listen to the lyrics, you realize, yep, that's kind of exactly what it is. It did well on the charts. We still spin it here occasionally at WSYD. Here's Neil Young's Harvest Moon with some backup vocals from Linda Ronstadt.

Neil Young's Harvest Moon. That one has a lot of meaning for me as well. Of all the artists who might write a song about fall of the year or the month of October, probably the most natural choice would be Barry Manilow. And he did. However, it was not completely his song. The song is called When October Goes. It was released in 1984. But the song was actually based on a lyric that was begun by the legendary songwriter Johnny Mercer. Mercer started the lyric, never completed it. Johnny Mercer became friends with Barry Manilow. As Mercer was in his last year of his life, he became friends with Barry Manilow. And following Mercer's passing from brain cancer, Mercer's widow gave some of the lyrics and music that Johnny Mercer had written to Barry Manilow. So Barry Manilow matched it up with a melody of his own and released a song that, well, it certainly has that old, American songbook feel to it. Of course it does, written by Johnny Mercer, with Barry Manilow's touch as well. It's called When October Goes.

This is Barry Manilow. If you know Johnny Mercer's music, you hear him in those lyrics, definitely, when October goes. I'm picking things up just a skosh from 1965. Paul Simon recorded a song, wrote it and recorded it, for an album called The Paul Simon Songbook. Later, it was re-recorded with Art Garfunkel for their 1966 album, Sounds of Silence, pardon me. And this song was also the B-side to Homeward Bound. Not that it got a lot of airplay. But a clever little tune, as Paul Simon is wont to do, called Leaves That Are Green.

Paul Simon, The Leaves That Are Green. 20 plus years ago, and I don't honestly know what year, James Taylor released an album called October Road, and the title cut is a great tune, but in our little ode to autumn today, there's a little deeper cut on that album that I think really speaks to fall of the year. And I discovered this when someone loaned me this CD or gave it to me. I don't honestly know where I first encountered it. But this cut stood out to me. Like, as I said, the title cut, October Road, is great. But September Grass from this album called October Road, to me, is more, well, it's more classic James Taylor. And gives you more of that early autumn feel as things begin to change. Here's September Grass.

0: little invitation from James Taylor, September Grass. We've still got a couple of tunes we'd like to share with you on this cusp of autumn, but right now we need to take a short break. Stay with us. Attention, Surrey County Farm Bureau members, you're invited to our 2026 annual meeting. 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
0: We'll get back to the Friday special in just a moment. 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

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Back now to the Friday special, our little salute to autumn, winding down. We might get the whole hour here with these tunes. Who knows? I know we've got a couple more we want to bring you. This one is from the group Small Faces. The album is called The Autumn Stone, and it is the title track of the album. Doesn't mention autumn once. Not once. However, it sort of has that vibe. This was released by Small Faces late fall 1969, as a matter of fact. This is The Autumn Stone.

Small Faces, and from their album The Autumn Stone. And like we said, great little fall vibe to it, but no mention of autumn anywhere in it. One song that definitely does mention it, and we really couldn't let this hour go by without throwing this one in. This goes well back in time. But you know, the pop charts were dominated by different voices over the years, and Nat King Cole was one of them for many, many years. There have been numerous covers of Autumn Leaves. Frank Sinatra's is great, but I like Nat King Cole's version, so we're going to get that one in before we finish up today. Here's Nat King Cole.

And that's what you call a classic, Nat King Cole's Autumn Leaves. We're going to close today with a Van Morrison tune. This is from his album Back on Top. And if you really need, if you need a song during autumn to put on, maybe on these fall days when there's some wind outside and the trees and the leaves are falling, or maybe you're out for a drive at some point to look at the colors, if the colors truly make it this year, I recommend this one from to close us out today, from Van Morrison's album Back on Top, When the Leaves Come Calling.

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4: 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Stick around. Excellent 80s with Kim and Christy up immediately following me. And let us be the soundtrack of your Autumn Leaves Weekend here at FM 105.1 WSYD. I'm Brack Llewellyn. Thank you for listening. Be well, be safe, be kind. Never miss an opportunity to tell the ones you love that you love them. And have a great weekend.
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8: And Christy, we're getting it all started in a land far, far away from Mount Airy, because if you're going to dream big, you might as well go international. Here's Alphaville and Big in Japan.

Released in May 1984, Small Town Boy is the debut synth-pop single by British trio Bronski Beat. They became a defining global LGBTQ+ anthem. Decades after its release, the song found a massive new audience through viral trends on TikTok, proving its timeless emotional impact.

We've all known that person that is just a little too impressed with themselves. Well, Billy Joel has a few words for that person, and subtle is not one of them. Big Shot first came out in 1978, but returned on his 1985 Greatest Hits collection, and a big personality deserves a big loophole, so here's Billy.

Little Lies by Fleetwood Mac is the band's final top 10 hit on the U.S. Billboard Hot 100, peaking at number 4 in 1987. The single marked the first time the group released a track on a cassette single format.

We've had our little lies, so now let's have some big fun. Inner City released this one in 1988, and in doing so, they helped bring Detroit's electronic dance sound to a wider audience. And a little room is all that's required for this one to break out into an office

Little by Little is a 1985 synth pop and rock single by Robert Plant from his third solo album, Shaken and Stirred. It became Plant's second solo number one hit on the U.S. Billboard mainstream rock chart, staying at the top for 2 weeks, and peaked at number 36 on the Billboard Hot 100. The song was featured in popular 1980s television series Miami Vice during the episode titled Junk Love.

0: Chrissy, I think we're ready for a little big rock and bigger hair. So next up we have from the Scorpions' 1984 album, Love at First Sting, Big City Nights. And this is from the same album that gave us Rock You Like a Hurricane.
1: Big hit.
0: Here's Big City Nights.

Prince released Little Red Corvette on February 9th of 1983 as the second single from his breakthrough album, 1999. Despite the title, the song was not inspired by a Chevrolet Corvette. Keyboardist Lisa Coleman stated that Prince got the idea while resting in the back seat of her pink and white 1964 Mercury after all night long recording session. The music video for Little Red Corvette became one of the first clips by a black artist to receive regular, heavy rotation on MTV, following Michael Jackson's Billie Jean.

We're back on the big side of things, and Fleetwood Mac is giving us Big Love, the lead single from their 1987 album, Tango in the Night. It climbed to number 5 on the American pop chart.

Every Little Thing She Does Is Magic by The Police is a 1981 pop rock and new wave smash that reached number one in the UK and number three on the US Billboard Hot 100. The lyrics were inspired by Sting's secret, undeclared crush on Trudy Styler, who at the time lived next door and was the best friend of Sting's first wife, Frances Tolmati. Styler became later became Sting's long-term partner and wife.

0: Well, some people want a little more out of life. And then there's Peter Gabriel, who is wanting something considerably bigger than the average life. From his 1986 album, So, Big Time became a top 10 hit in 1987 with its big dreams and even bigger ambitions.
1: A great song, but maybe a bit exhausting.

Released in September of 1988, A Little Respect by the British synth-pop duo Erasure is an iconic 1980s pop anthem about love, compassion, and vulnerability. The lyrics act as a direct plea to a partner for basic respect, emotional equality, and understanding.

0: Christy, I've got a song that gets extra credit today because Big is in the song and the band name.
1: Well, they certainly understood the assignment.
0: They did. Released in 1983, Big Country came out with In a Big Country, a song famous for those big bagpipes in the background. And there's more to the song than appears on the surface because, believe it or not, there are no bagpipes used here. Instead, Stuart Adamson and Bruce Watson mixed electric guitars with an effect called a pitch transposer, and regardless of instrumental authenticity, the results were just amazing.

Hey Little Girl is a 1982 synth-pop hit by the Australian band Ice House, written and produced by frontman Iva Davies as the second single from their second album, Primitive Man. The song peaked at number 7 in Australia, number 2 in Switzerland, number 5 in Germany, and broke into the top 20 in the UK, Netherlands, and Sweden.

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But let's finish with something that would certainly get our attention, Christy. Big Money. This one is from Rush's 1985 Power Windows album, and its lyrics were written by drummer Neil Peart, who seemed to be taking a critical look at the power and influence that kind of money can have.

0: Well, Christy, that was big fun, but we have little time left.
1: Then we'll keep our goodbyes little as well, but I still want the big money. Until next week.
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0: 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Stay with us.
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We will break at 12 noon for some news, sports, a weather update, and the weather is changing, so we'll give you the latest information that we have, and then come back with part two of our program until 1 p.m. this afternoon. Stay with us.

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1: AP News, I'm Marcela Sanchez. South African-born jurist and former UN Human Rights Chief Navi Pillay has won the Nobel Peace Prize for her efforts to promote international law. Addressing the Nuremberg Academy, Pillay says she was surprised by some people's comments following the Commission of Inquiry's report, which she chaired, that found Israel was responsible for genocide in Gaza.
2: One of the main reactions to that report is paying tribute to me for my courage. And you can imagine how surprised I was. Why would you need courage to speak the truth?
1: Her win is sure to be seen as a high-profile rebuke to President Trump and Israeli Prime Minister Benjamin Netanyahu, who have both rejected the findings of the UN Commission. The Pentagon says the execution of Fort Hood shooter Nedal Malik Hassan will be live-streamed. The AP's Lisa Dwyer reports that comes
3: after Defense Secretary Pete Hegseth, speaking to the conservative TV outlet Real America's Voice News on Wednesday, said
4: he's going to get a firing squad of soldiers, as it should be, and we'll make sure that people are able to watch it, that it's public.
3: Hassan was convicted of killing 13 people and injuring 32 others in 2009. Asked if Hassan had made any final requests.
4: Don't care. We'll see him on December 3rd.
3: I'm Lisa Dwyer.
1: Isaias has strengthened into a major hurricane as it heads toward the U.S. Gulf Coast. The National Hurricane Center says the hurricane is forecast to make landfall later today somewhere along the Alabama-Florida line and create dangerous conditions in the Florida Panhandle, southern Alabama, and southern Mississippi. Lower oil prices are helping to propel the U.S. stock market to the finish of a record-setting week, but financial markets remain indecisive. More stories at apnews.com. This is AP News.
5: Here's news for WSYD and WPHU. In Virginia, newly unsealed body camera footage shows the moments after a six-year-old Virginia boy shot his elementary school teacher in January 2023. The video from Newport News Police shows the boy being restrained by a reading specialist at Rich Neck Elementary School. The boy, who was described by his mother's attorney as having, quote, extreme emotional issues, is seen cursing at points in the video. Abby Zwerner, his first grade teacher, was shot and suffered gunshot wounds to her hand and chest in the January 2023 shooting. Police say the boy had taken the unsecured gun from his mother's purse and brought it to school in his backpack. Virginia advocacy groups have launched a campaign that urges the Virginia High School League to once again allow student athletes to compete on sports teams that correspond with their gender identity. The Virginia High School League in 2025 announced the policy, which reversed a previous position in support of transgender and non-binary athletes. Last month, the group Equality Arlington published an article about the Right to Play VA campaign. The Arlington Gender Identity Alliance, Equality Virginia, and the American Civil Liberties Union of Virginia have also joined the Right to Play VA campaign. In North Carolina, forecasters across the state are keeping an eye on Hurricane Isaias. The storm became the first hurricane of the 2026 Atlantic season on Wednesday night in the Gulf of Mexico. Isaias is expected to make landfall somewhere between Louisiana and western Florida tonight. At the moment, the rain from the hurricane is expected to reach North Carolina tomorrow. State and national Republican Party groups want to intervene in a federal lawsuit challenging new guidance for North Carolina election officials dealing with mail-in ballots. The Republican National Committee and North Carolina Republican Party filed paperwork Tuesday asking U.S. District Judge Thomas Schroeder to allow them to intervene in the case as defendants. Left-of-center activist groups filed suit in September against the State Board of Elections and the local Durham and Guilford County Elections Boards. The case is headed to a hearing on October 14th. Reports say the U.S. Department of Agriculture has invested more than $1.5 billion in loans and grants to help strengthen North Carolina's rural communities. The funds allocated to North Carolina from this grant are part of a nearly $25 billion investment by the USDA given to rural communities nationwide. According to a USDA press release, the investments mark only the beginning of the organization's commitment to deliver resources that communities can rely on to improve their quality of life. Closer to home, the 60th annual Autumn Leaves Festival opens in Mount Airy today for a three-day run. This reminder that traffic around the downtown business district will be much heavier than usual through Sunday, and parking will be at a premium. If you have non-festival business downtown, you may want to call ahead and make sure the merchant is open or has limited hours. That's news for WSYD and WPAQ.
6: Your updated weather forecast for the WSYD listening area. Cloudy conditions this afternoon, a high expected near 78. Cloudy tonight, a low around 57. Showers on Saturday, an 80% chance, and a high near 67 degrees. Winds gusting to 25 miles per hour. Saturday night, a low around 57 with a 100% chance of rain, and winds gusting to 29 miles per hour. And then on Sunday, a chance of showers and possible thunderstorms after about 5 p.m. High near 70, 100% chance of rain. And this will move on Sunday night with even a 60% chance then. So it looks like Saturday night through Sunday could get pretty wet here locally. Right now, 70 degrees. That's 21 degrees Celsius.
5: In sports, the NFL is urging the U.S. Supreme Court to take up a hotly contested legal battle over prediction markets, arguing that the federal regulatory body overseeing the industry may not be equipped to protect the integrity of sports. The NFL's amicus brief, filed Thursday, supports New Jersey's request for a Supreme Court review on whether prediction markets' sports events contracts fall under the purview of state gambling regulators. A Kentucky State University women's basketball player was released on bond this week after spending 2 months in ICE custody. Aminata Sek, 26, from Dakar, Senegal, was met by family members outside of the Grayson County Detention Center in Litchfield, Kentucky. An immigration judge set Sek's $2,500 bond after determining that she is neither a danger to the community nor a flight risk. The LPGA Tour released its 2027 schedule this week, featuring 33 tournaments, a record $147 million in prize money, and an itinerary that doesn't have players bouncing across the country. In announcing the revised schedule, LPGA Commissioner Greg Kessler emphasized routing, quality of course, and prize money. After a mid-season road trip, the Mount Airy Granite Bears are back on home turf tonight against West Stokes. Tommy Morrison has this preview with Bears head coach Austin Taylor.
7: Conference game number two tonight brings West Stokes here to Wallace Shelton Stadium. And Coach Austin Taylor, you look at the games between these two schools over the years, and they have always, always been battles.
8: Yeah, I mean, it goes back to when I was in school playing here. You know, they won the state championship in 11. You know, we got it back my senior year. So, again, just like you said, for a while there, it was back and forth, and it was a great game for us, and it still is. I feel like both schools always do a great job showing up. I think the crowd will be great tonight, and we're really excited.
7: Taking a look at them on offense, good size up front. They've got a Shrine Bowl offensive lineman, if I'm correct. They've got skilled players all over. They've got a elusive quarterback that can do both. They've got a running back that runs hard, and they are going to spread the field on you and make you play the whole field.
8: Yeah, I mean, you can go down the list with them. You know, Amari, number 58, it starts with him up front, and he's a really good player. He's huge. We got our hands full there. Jay Taylor, number zero, I feel like everything goes through him. Quarterback, receiver, wherever he's at, he's going to be involved. And everywhere else, it's like you said, anywhere, they're just super dangerous. If you give them space, they're going to take it to the house. And hopefully tonight we don't give them that space and we do a good job keeping in front of us. Tack on the football, we're going to need to do those things to be successful.
7: Defensively, good size, they're athletic, and they are going to look just like everyone else has to stop the run. And if you remember last year, they did a pretty good job against us down at their place.
8: Yeah, I thought they did. We were able to throw some shots over the top to get that game a little out of hand. But like you said, they're going to be well coached. They're athletic. They're physical. They've played a good non-conference schedule just like us. We talked about that this week. We're not going to be anything that surprises them. We hope we can be more physical up front. That's who we've been all year. We know that we've seen it all trying to stop our runs, how we feel. So they're going to have to line up and do it for four quarters.
7: Coach, for over a month, we've been on the road. And that includes an open game in there, but it sure does feel good to get back home here tonight.
8: Yeah, it's really nice to know you know, your last three out of four are at home, something like that, two out of three. But we got through that stretch. We talked about it, you know, playing really tough teams on the road, having to go to North, having to go to St. Stephen. So we're really excited.

0: to get back here. And like I said, this game is just going to be such a big game, and it's such an advantage to be at home and be in front of our crowd and things like that. So it will be fun.
1: Thanks, Coach.
0: Thanks, Tommy.
2: 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North Surrey is at East Surrey, Surrey Central at Forbush, Elkin entertains North Wilkes, North Stokes at Bishop McGinnis, West Wilkes at Starmount. In Virginia, Galax at Fort Chiswell, Radford at Patrick County, Floyd County entertains Martinsville, Grayson County at George Wythe. Yesterday's scores in the Major League Baseball playoffs. Guardians 9, White Sox 5. That series now tied at 2-2. In the NFL, Buccaneers 24, Cowboys 16. NCAA football, Liberty 35, Sam Houston 3. Western Kentucky 34, Missouri State 13. South Alabama 56, Arkansas State 49. UTSA 31, South Florida 24. In the NHL, the Hurricanes over the Canucks 7-2. JV football locally yesterday, the Bears 30, West Stokes 6. Forbush 22, Surrey Central 20. East Surrey over North Surrey 20. 8-26 in overtime. That's sports for WSYD and WPAQ.
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3: 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Funeral services for Shirley Jean Joyce Brinkley of Pilot Mountain will be Sunday at 2 p.m. at Jessup Grove Baptist Church. 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The family will receive friends prior to the service beginning at 10 a.m. Interment follows in the Fairview Baptist Church Cemetery. 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

raining all over the world. I feel like it's raining all over the world. 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

place in a boxcar. 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
6: Welcome to On the Beach, sponsored in part by the King of Diamonds, Hayes Jewelers of Lexington, North Carolina. Bruce Hayes is the King of Diamonds, and no one else can make that claim. It's double play day on the beach, and Archie Bell and the Drills are our leadoff hitters.

Part two of this Marvin Gaye double play is Come Get to This, song number 17 from the On the Beach all-time top 40. Girl, you've been gone with me.

0: You're just minutes away from another classic, On the Beach with Charlie Brown.
1: Did you know the largest diamond warehouse on the East Coast is in Lexington, North Carolina? 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
2: 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Stay on the beach. Stay.

0: Send Me was Sam Cooke's first and only number one top 40 hit. Chain Gang was Sam's only number two record, and it's part two of this On the Beach double play.
1: I hear something saying,

0: Charlie Brown will be right back on the beach with another Double Play.
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1: 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People from all over walk into Hayes Jewelers and say, "Hey Bruce, thanks for supporting On the Beach. And how about helping me find something nice for my wife?" So it all goes back to what Mama used to say, "Dance with the one that brung you." Translation for the uncool? If they support the music you love, step up and support them. 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

0: You just entered another dimension where beach music is the message. The Charlie Brown Zone. We'll be back right after this.
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0: The more the merrier. So tell your friends about On the Beach with Charlie Brown. We'll be right back.
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1: 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People from all over walk into Hayes Jewelers and say, "Hey Bruce, thanks for supporting On the Beach. And how about helping me find something nice for my wife?" So it all goes back to what Mama used to say, "Dance with the one that brung you." Translation for the uncool? 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

Out For Me by Dionne Warwick made its debut on the Billboard Hot 100 this week in 1964. 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

0: of the nice things about On the Beach is the great sponsors. 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

Hi, I'm Eddie Grenier. You're having a big-time lovers out there. Take an example from this song. 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I found the right person. 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
5: I remember my first love affair. 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But my mama had some great advice, so I thought I'd put it in the words of this song.

0: 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We'll be right back.
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0: It's time for a Four Tops double play on the beach.

Ain't No Woman Like the One I've Got was the Four Tops' biggest hit after they left Motown. And this song, Could It Be You, was their first record. It was released in 1956 on

Rock and Roll Hall of Famer Solomon Burke is back on the beach with Love Buys Love, his top 10 beach music hit from 1988.

0: Charlie Brown is ready for the seventh inning stretch. Then he'll be right back with another On the Beach double play.
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0: 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People from all over walk into Hayes Jewelers and say, "Hey, Bruce, thanks for supporting On the Beach. And how about helping me find something nice for my wife?" So it all goes back to what Mama used to say, "Dance with the one that brung you." Translation for the uncool? If they support the music you love, step up and support them. If not yet, call them and thank them for their support.
1: Boom, boom, boom, boom, boom. That's my beat, the beat you, I don't want to cry. This is Chuck Jackson on the beach.

classic DJs picked up on a Martha and the Vandellas song, Love Guess Who, from their 1970 album, Natural Resources. 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

that's it for Double Play Day on the Beach with Charlie Brown, a production of the Gold Standard Radio Network. Chris Beachley is our executive producer. 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
0: Duke fans, listen up. There's one stop you'll want to make during the Autumn Leaves Festival weekend. Sports journalist Steve Wiseman is coming to the Mount Airy Public Library with his new book, Duke Basketball, An Illustrated Timeline. It's a beautifully illustrated trip through more than a century of Blue Devils basketball, from the program's early days to Coach K's championship years and the team you cheer for today. And Steve knows the stories behind the headlines. He's covered Duke basketball for years, and now you can meet him, talk hoops, and pick up a copy of the book.
3: Hey, this is Steve Wiseman, author of the new Duke basketball history book, Duke Men's Basketball, An Illustrated Timeline. Come and see me at the Mount Airy Public Library during the Autumn Leaves Festival. I'd be glad to meet you, maybe sign your book, talk a little college basketball. It's going to be a fun time.
0: Again, Steve will be at the Mount Airy Public Library Friday, October 9th from 10 a.m. to 5 p.m. And again, Saturday, October 10th from 9 a.m. to 1 p.m. So tell all your Cameron crazies and make the library part of your Autumn Leaves Festival weekend. 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

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Hello, beach bums. Hello, everybody who's ready to shake off the week and turn up the good times. This is 1300 Ocean Boulevard, your radio destination for Carolina beach music, cold drink weather, and songs that make your feet move before your brain even gets a chance to say no. So grab your favorite chair, find yourself a little sunshine, and crank it up. The beach is calling, and you don't even have to leave home to get there. 1300 Ocean Boulevard is on the air. Let's make some waves. What do you say? Come on in, Christopher, my executive producer. Doesn't he look great today? Christopher, glad to have you here. You're going to make things happen for us. So, hey, we're going to get that first song going. It's October, bursting out all over now. October is here, Autumn Leaves Festival time, all that good stuff. Halloween toward the end. So, hey, at the very end, yes. So here we go. Let's get 1300 Ocean Boulevard off on a good foot. We're going to get Christopher to help us out, get it started. Foundations, Baby Now That I Found You, our first song today. All right, light it up there, Christopher. Push that button.

case you're late, beach music lovers, grab your shades, kick back, and get ready to feel the Carolina sunshine. You found 1300 Ocean Boulevard, where the beach is always open, the good times never run out, and the music is always just a little bit smoother. We're talking Carolina beach music. Those great sounds that make you want to dance, cruise, smile, and maybe even forget about that to-do list for a little while. Okay, so roll down the windows, turn up the radio, and let's make a musical ride down the boulevard. 1300 Ocean Boulevard, where every song comes with a little sunshine, guaranteed. Let's get the beach party started. This one started right now. We're going strong, and we're going to get Christopher to spin those wheels. The fun part of the show, we're looking for a song that Fessa John Hook has charted down through the years. Now, he's been keeping charts together for, oh my goodness, a whole long time, and back in the 40s. He goes all the way back to the 40s and up to the present, still keeping charts of the most loved, the great beach songs of today. So we're going to find a year. We're going to narrow it down. We're going to find a year back a long time ago, or maybe not too long ago, and then we're going to find a number, the top 40, between 1 and 40. So let's spin wheel number 1. Christopher, good job, and another great spin from Christopher. You're doing great. And around, it's going to stop at 1989. We're still barely hanging on in the 80s, 1989. Okay, wheel number 2. Find us a number now, Christopher, between 1 and 40. And around she goes, and he's going to stop at number 37. Woo, we almost got to 40. Number 37 song from 1980.

89. Let me get the book out here, Professor John Hook's Encyclopedia of Carolina Beach Music. The number 37 song from 1989, according to the FESA, you can't play the blues in an air-conditioned room. Mel McDaniel. I love it. This came out in 89 on the Capitol label. Here we go. You can't play the blues in an air-conditioned room. Mel McDaniel, the mystery song is solved. Christopher, push that button.

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1: 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You're a peach.
0: You're a plum.
1: And you're a diamond.
0: You're a pearl.
1: 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And daddy, you're my man.
0: And baby, you're my girl. When it comes to knowing which way the wind

Hey, put the worries on the shelf. Put your feet up and let the beach music do the rest. Around here, we believe every day deserves a little sunshine and a whole lot of beach music. You don't need a reservation at the beach today. Your seat is right here on 1300 Ocean Boulevard. You know, the sand may not be between your toes, but the rhythm is definitely in your soul. We're cruising down the musical shoreline, one great beach song at a time. Keep your troubles behind you and your volume turned up. We're going to go to the request line, and we got a great one here. This is for October 4th. Hi, Kelly. Life is rarely what we expect, but God is always there for us. In keeping with those thoughts, I would like to request another song by Michael Combs. Praise Him anyway. Thanks, Carol. Great choice, Carol. We do need to praise Him in the good times and the bad times and the in-between times. Never stop praising God. Praise Him anyway. Michael Combs for Carol. Christopher, push that button.

Hey, no sunscreen required. Just turn up the volume. We've got your toes tapping and your worries packing their bags. If you can't get to the beach, we'll bring the beach to you. Good music, good vibes, and absolutely no lifeguard on duty. Can you believe that? Caution, serious beach music ahead. And you supply the sunshine, we'll supply the soundtrack. How's that for a deal? Carolina Beach Music coming out your radio on 1300 Ocean Boulevard. Kelly here with Christopher, the executive producer of the show. And we're going to go back to the requests. And we got us another great one here. Top of the day, Beachman Kelly. Hope all is well today. Looks like cooler weather and a little rain moving in. We need it. I'm stepping away from the grill today and having pintos and ham crock pot style with some cornbread. Oh, that sounds good. Hard to beat that good old country food. Well, last Wednesday,

September 30th was my wife, Frances' birthday. So I want to send out a song to her today, and one of her favorites, The Drifters, Under the Boardwalk. Thanks, Kelly. Hope you have a great rest of your weekend, and stay beachy, my friend, Chris Willard. Let's send it out to Frances, Chris's wife, on her birthday. That was a few days ago. Still celebrating. That's okay. Whee! Here we go for Frances and Christopher. Push that button, The Drifters, Under the Boardwalk.

1300 Ocean Boulevard. Hi, Kelly. Been an extremely busy week. Sorry to send my request in so late. Hope it makes it in time for your next show, October 4th. I very much enjoy sending in requests each week. It is so much fun to write a detailed note to you and your many listeners. So today, I will be brief, but would like to hear a good old classic beach music song with that good old original beach music sound. So how about giving this one a spin? Billy Butler and the Enchanters, Got to Get Away, produced in 1964 on the OK record label. This is the year I graduated from Mount Airy High. Many thanks, Mr. Beach, and please keep all those good tunes a-rolling along, Jerry. I love this, Jerry. Great note and great song. It has got that old beach music groove, Northern Soul at its best, 1964, classic indeed on the OK record label, Got to Get Away, Billy Butler and the Enchanters. Let's do it right now for Mr. Jerry. Christopher, push that button.

Sun is starting to set on another trip down 1300 Ocean Boulevard. I hope the music put a smile on your face, a little rhythm in your step, and maybe made you feel just a little closer to the Carolina coast. Remember, you don't have to wait for vacation to enjoy a little beach time. Sometimes all you need is a good song, a little sunshine, and the right radio station. Thanks for spending some time with us here on 1300 Ocean Boulevard. Until next time, keep your toes tapping, keep the good times rolling, and whatever you do, don't forget to get your beach groove on. So long, everybody. We'll see you back on the boulevard. Christopher, my executive producer, ready to wave bye-bye along with me. We'll see you next time on the boulevard. Bye-bye.

0: WSYD here in Mount Airy, North Carolina. We're going to join our sister station, WPAQ, getting ready for Bears basketball. Bears football coming up. Bears hosting West Stokes tonight. Kelly and Tommy getting ready to come on board with the pregame show that is coming up in just a few minutes.
1: I picked up my shovel and I walked to the mine. I loaded 16 tons, a number 9 coal, and the star boss said, well, bless my soul, you load 16 tons. What do you get?

One morning it was drizzling rain. Fighting and trouble are my middle name. I was raised in the canebrake by an old mama lion. Can't know a high-toned woman make me walk the line. You load 16 tons.

Cornette's Mr. Sandman. And coming up on time for Bears football, we've got about a minute left. I'll take a quick look at the forecast overnight and the chances of rain developing later on. Storm down there, hurricane in the Gulf. It's Category 3 right now, coming on board. It'll be a Category 2 tomorrow and making its way and winding down, brushing our way later on into tomorrow afternoon and on Sunday, especially, and some chances of rain there. They already put out some flood watches for Saturday

0: Frank Welch & Sons, H&R Block, Jay's Heating, Air, and Plumbing, John Cawley for Mayor, Johnson for Sheriff, Marion's Jewelry, Mount Airy Drug, Mount Airy Meat Center, Perkins & Associates, Scenic Chevrolet, Scenic Ford, TCK Nutrition. Now, here are the voices of the Bears, Kelly Epperson and Tommy Morrison.
1: And a pleasant good evening, ladies and gentlemen. It is Autumn Leaves Festival time in Mount Airy. 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We bring you Mount Airy Bears football, and we are on the air. We're coming to you from home, H-O-M-E. We are at Wallace Shelton Stadium. We've been here. It's been a month or so. Well, Tommy will give us up to date on that. This is the John L. Gravett Dentistry with Heart pregame show. Kelly Epperson here with you. And here he is, the man with the plan, Tommy Morrison. Tommy,
2: Kelly?
1: It's a cloudy sky, but it's sunny here in the booth with you here at home.
2: Yeah, we ain't got to worry about rain here tonight. Yeah. Always great to be with you. Yes, and for those keeping score at home, 34 days since the last time we sat in these chairs inside this brand new press box at Shelton Stadium, and we've got a good one tonight, folks. Two teams will come in, 1-0 in the Northwest 3A, 4A, West Oaks at 3-3, the Bears at 4-2, and myself and Austin Taylor will talk here shortly. And going back through the years, I think the first time these two schools played was back in 2009, Kelly, and it's not been an every year battle, but the years that we have met, it has been good football games, and it has been a test. So tonight I expect no differences. Somebody lets go 2-0 in the league.
1: Right. So both teams are pumped up, and we're pumped up. We're excited to bring you tonight's action, the Granite Bears and the West Oaks Wildcats. And this is Wallace Shelton Stadium, the Dr. John L. Gravett, DDS, Dentistry with Heart pregame show. We'll continue with more after this timeout on the Bears Radio Network.
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1: 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Kelly Epperson, Tommy Morrison here with you at Wallace Shelton Stadium, getting ready for the Bears and the Wildcats. Tell us about the West Oaks Wildcats, Tommy.
2: The Wildcats, coached by veteran coach Mr. Trent Lohman, Kelly, will come in with a record, as I said, of 1-0 in the league, 3-3 overall. There are three wins on the season over South Stokes, Community School of Davidson, and last week a conference win over Forbush. Their losses to North Davidson, to Statesville, and to Northeast Guilford, all who are having pretty good seasons. They are led by a young man that can do it all, Jay Taylor. Right now, he's at quarterback, but we could see him anywhere on the football field tonight, Kelly. That young man is 12 out of 17 passing, 170 yards and one touchdown. I think he got moved two games ago. Running the football, 35 for 231 and four touchdowns, and he's got 20 catches for 400 yards and four touchdowns. So he is a threat, period. Running the football, number six, Braddock Sumner, 98 carries for 790 yards and eight touchdowns. And when they look to throw it, four of them actually got big numbers. Caden Coble with 11 catches for 205 yards and two touchdowns. Jamari Morris, nine catches for 145 yards and a touchdown. Nazir Charles, nine catches, 130 yards and a touchdown. And then Devin Gasly, a senior, eight catches, 100 yards and a touchdown. They are very adequate on offense, Kelly, and they will look to get it in those players' hands. But Taylor's the one you have to pay attention to because he could touch it multiple ways. When you look at them on defense, three players really stand out. Dallas Frazier, a senior linebacker with 53 tackles. Number one, Devin Gasly, a senior with 44 tackles, as well as Tristan Moore, a junior with 44 tackles. And then you look at them on both sides of the ball, especially on offense, Kelly. They have a young man that has been selected to play in the North South Carolina Shrine Bowl, number 58, Omari Graham. So look for them to spend a lot of time running behind him. Again, Kelly, this is one of those typical West Oaks teams. Big up front, got skilled people, and they've got people that can make plays. And so, again, this is another one of those tests for the Bears. And it seems like over the last month, that's all we've been is tested. And we're going to get it again here tonight against a very good West Oaks team.
1: Yeah, there's no let up, is there?
2: No, sir.
1: All right. Well, there you go. There's the story on the West Oaks Wildcats coming into Wallace Shelton Stadium tonight. And we're going to come back and hear about the Granite Bears from Tommy. This is the Dr. John L. Gravett, DDS, Dentistry with Heart pregame show on the Bears Radio Network.
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6: 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Kelly Tommy here with you. Granite Bears, what do you got, Tommy?
2: 4-2, 1-0 on the season, Kelly. Going for conference win number two here tonight. They're led by Coach Austin Taylor. They will come in, Kelly, coming off a big win last Friday night over at North Surrey in front of a standing room only crowd. Bears put up about 27 points a game. They've scored 161, allowed 150. That's pretty much balances out. I think it's a 2-point differential on points scored and points allowed. They are led by a senior running back who's had an outstanding senior year. Number five, Colin Mason, 135 carries, 1,235 yards, and 12 touchdowns. His running mates in the backfield who have stepped up over the last several weeks, number six, Zach Erickson, and number 19, Bates Curran, a freshman who's making a name for himself, so you have to keep your eye on them in the backfield. Number seven, Alex Spainauer, has had a good senior year. Wasn't planning on playing quarterback when he came out this year, but due to just, and you've been with us, folks, you know the story. He has filled the role. 16 carries, 16 to 32 passing for 200 yards and two touchdowns. On the ground, he's carried it 60 times for 230 yards, and he scored five touchdowns. He has done the job, so to speak. He was asked to fill some big shoes, didn't have one, and he has stepped in and just played outstanding through six ball games. When they throw the football, Jasper Wilmoth, number one, 7 catches for 90 yards, and then Zion Martin, number three, 5 for 70 and 2 touchdowns. When you look at them on the defensive side, where they have gotten better over the last 2 weeks, Kelly, they are led by a junior safety, number 21, Riley Bradley, with 65 tackles. Bates Curran, there's that name again, freshman with 46. Mason, the senior, with 45. Chance Up, who has stepped up and has really come on, another junior with 29. And then Briley Rose, a sophomore, and Solomon Washington, a junior, with 24 each. So, again, they're going to get a test here tonight with West in their offense. But the thing about, and I say it again, they have gotten better since the second half at St. Stephen's, when it was a back and forth and the Bears in the second half, other than a trick play, hey, they have played good defense ever since that second half, and hopefully it'll continue here tonight. But that's how you're going to win. The Bears are going to line up and run it. That's you stop them running, you're going to win the game. And that's a fact, and everybody knows that. But on defense, you've got to stop the other team. And they have, over the season, it's what you're supposed to do, get progressively better. And they have done that, and hopefully they turn it up a notch here again tonight.
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1: Conference game number two tonight brings Wes Stokes here to Wallace Shelton Stadium. And Coach Austin Taylor, you look at the games between these two schools over the years, and they have always, always been battles.
2: Yeah, I mean, it goes back to when I was in school playing here. You know, they won the state championship in 11. You know, we got it back my senior year. So, again, just like you said, for a while there, it was back and forth, and it was a great game for us, and it still is. I feel like both schools always do a great job showing up. I think the crowd will be great tonight, and we're really excited.
1: Taking a look at them on offense, good size up front. They've got a Shrine Bowl offensive lineman, if I'm correct. They've got skilled players all over. They've got a elusive quarterback that can do both. They've got a running back that runs hard, and they are going to spread the field on you and make you play the whole field.
2: Yeah, I mean, you can go down the list with them. You know, Amari, number 58, it starts with him up front. He's a really good player. He's huge. We got our hands full there. Jay Taylor, number zero, I feel like everything goes through him. Quarterback, receiver, wherever he's at, he's going to be involved. And everywhere else, it's like you said, anywhere, they're just super dangerous. If you give them space, they're going to take it to the house. And hopefully tonight we don't give them that space and we do a good job keeping in front of us. Attack on the football, we're going to need to do those things to be successful.
1: Defensively, good size, they're athletic, and they are going to look just like everyone else has to stop the run. And if you remember last year, they did a pretty good job against us down at their place.
2: Yeah, I thought they did. We were able to throw some shots over the top to get that game a little out of hand. But like you said, they're going to be well coached. They're athletic. They're physical. They've played a good non-conference schedule just like us. We talked about that this week. We're not going to be anything that surprises them. We hope we can be more physical up front. That's who we've been all year. We know that we've seen it all trying to stop our runs, how we feel. So they're going to have to line up and do it for four quarters.
1: Coach, for over a month, we've been on the road. And that includes an open game in there, but it sure does feel good to get back home here tonight.
2: Yeah, it's really nice to know you know, your last three out of four right home, something like that, two out of three. But we got through that stretch. We talked about it, you know, playing really tough teams on the road, having to go to North, having to go to St. Stephen. So we're really excited to get back here. And like I said, this game is just going to be such a big game. And it's such an advantage to be at home and be in front of our crowd and things like that. So.
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28: 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I play linebacker and running back. I'm a sophomore.
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36: 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My position is running back, class of 2027, 25.
6: We're back with you at Wallace Shelton Stadium on the Bears Radio Network. And Kelly Epperson here with you and Tommy Morrison. So good to be back home. And out on the field, the captains are meeting one another. And the coin toss from Cook Rentals about to take place. And we had the Perkins and Associates player intros. Yes, Tommy?
1: No, I said I think it has. Would
6: okay.
1: He flipped it, and then he never did really. So, let's see. I think West has won it, and they are
6: going
1: to take the football.
6: Okay. West Stokes receives the football to begin this game. They won the coin toss. Again, brought to you by Cook Rentals. And Perkins and Associates with our player intros. Well, the captains now peel off and head to their respective teams, and we are about ready for football. You got some other games?
1: Yeah, real quickly tonight. In the Northwest 3A, 4A, North Surrey is in Pilot Mountain to take on East Surrey, and the Golden Eagles are in Yadkin County to take on the Forbush Falcons. Other games of interest, North Stokes is at Bishop McGinnis, and South Stokes has the night off. In the Mountain Valley, a big night in the Mountain Valley, Kelly. East Wilkes at Allegheny, North Wilkes at Elkin, Wilkes Central at Ashe County, and the one that everybody in that area has got their eyes on, West Wilkes, is at Starmount.
6: All right. 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All right, Tommy, let's do that Chick-fil-A trivia challenge.
1: And I have got a good one. It even caught me off guard, so it's going to be a good one. All right, just hold up. If you've won, folks, let everybody have a chance. We appreciate everybody playing, but if you have won, just let everybody else have their chance at it. Let me get the question out, and I'll give you the number and then what number caller I'll take. But here's the question. For a tropical twist, one of Chick-fil-A's largest restaurants is Hawaiian-inspired, and it's called Truett's Luau, named after the owner. The 8,000-square-foot dine-in restaurant offers an array of seafood, pork, and chicken, naturally. My question is this. In what southern city is this restaurant located? Is it located in Atlanta, Georgia, Fayetteville, Georgia, or Decatur, Georgia? Chick-fil-A's largest restaurants, one of them is, and it's the only one like this, is an Hawaiian-inspired restaurant called Truett's Luau. What city is it located in? Atlanta, Georgia, Fayetteville, Georgia, or Decatur, Georgia, I'll take the 10th caller, 3.

0: 936-786-2147. You are our Chick-fil-A tailgate winner for tonight.
1: All right. 786-2147. Good luck on that one. Old Kelly missed it.
0: That's a good
1: one. I'm a sucker, though.
0: No, that's tough. I mean,
1: it is a good one.
0: Yeah.
1: Yeah, I like it.
0: Kind of got me when I was reading it. And I was like, man, I'm going to use that.
1: Yeah. All right, Bo Hart getting ready to kick away to the Wildcats of West Oaks. West Oaks will be going right to left on your radio dial. Time now for the Scenic Automotive Group Game of the Week. The kick is a line drive kick, fielded at about the 15. And here he comes up the middle of the field and down at the 34-yard line. That's where the Wildcats begin.
0: That will be, if I can get the number, Zero Taylor.
1: 35-yard line.
0: Yeah, Jay Taylor, who will probably step in under center unless something changes. Has already touched it once, so see, there I go. I knew what I was talking about. He didn't touch football.
1: Right. So ball's on the 35-yard line. It'll be first and 10 for West Stokes.
0: They'll go trips to the left.
1: Underway here at Wallace Shelton Stadium. Here we go. This is Zero, the man. He's going to hand it off over the right side, and the runner is down.
0: Yeah, they were all over that.
1: Yeah, they took him down in the backfield.
0: That'll be Sumner. He'll get to the line of scrimmage, Kelly.
1: All right, that'll bring up second and long. Well, they got back to the line of scrimmage.
0: Yeah.
1: Second and 10.
0: They've got some size up front. Remember, number 58, Omari Graham. They're going to look to run behind him, the Shrine Bowl selection.
1: Right. What number is the Shrine Bowl?
0: 58.
1: 58. Okay. All right, here come the Wildcats. Quarterback takes it, flips it to the running back, and he's in trouble. Down he goes.
0: Yeah, they're all over that.
1: He's back in the backfield.
0: Yeah, he's going to actually lose a yard.
1: So they're going backwards now. Third and about 11. Ball's on the 34. West Oaks, third and 11. Jay Taylor, the quarterback for the Wildcats. They're in their white uniforms tonight, the gold helmets, purple trim. Third and 11, it's a pass play. Going to throw to the right, and it's going to be incomplete.
0: They had Sumner coming out on like a wheel right out of the backfield to throw just a little bit too hard, and so they'll have to punt it.
1: So the Wildcats drive ends, three and out.
0: Yeah, good start.
1: Back goes Kylan Mason, standing at about the 30-yard line.
0: And the punter will be Jaden Hernandez.
1: Hernandez set to receive the snap. And it's a low snap, got it. Off he goes with the punt. It's going to hit at the 40 and go past the 30 of the Bears.
0: I got a...
1: And it'll be about the 31.
0: Yeah.
1: So that's where the Granite Bears will start at their 31-yard line. Just underway, 10:23 to play first quarter. Scenic Automotive Group Game of the Week.
0: 15 seniors on this West squad, if I counted right.
1: That's quite a few.
0: Yeah, we've run into some here lately with, 15, 16,
1: right,
0: 17-member classes.
1: All right. Ball's on the 31. Let's see what the Bears can do. Their first time on offense. Spainauer, the quarterback. He's got it. Got a roll to his right. Got a throw, and it's incomplete.
0: Threw it behind him. Had him. Threw it behind
1: Curran,
0: him.
1: I think. Curran?
0: No. Erickson.
1: Erickson.
0: Yeah.
1: So incomplete. Good play call. That fooled me. Spainauer, I didn't know he was going to throw right off the bat. So it's second and 10 from about the 31-yard line. Moving left to right toward the scoreboard are the Bears. And now Spainauer awaits a snap. Got it. Got a hand to Mason. Mason is taken down in the backfield.
0: 53. Nobody touched him.
1: Oh, he was just immediately tackled.
0: No, nobody touched him. That's 53, Cooper Pratt.
1: Just immediately dropped him once he got the ball. Now it's third down and 12 for the Bears on the 29-yard line.
0: Yeah, Bears are going to have to spread them out. They had like 10 in the box on that, but everybody we played has played 9 and 10 in the box.
1: These are pretty good size fellas here on this defense.
0: They've always had good size.
1: Yeah. So Bears need three, third down and 11. Spainauer. He's going to shovel pass to Mason, and down he goes.
0: Nope. He lost a yard on that.
1: Fourth down, the Bears have to punt.
0: So two, three and outs.
1: Yep. Defense supreme on both sides right now. But it's early. No score. Scenic Automotive Group game of the week as Spainauer will drop back to punt.
0: So Jamari Morris, a senior, and Taylor, a junior, will set up at about the 40. And we've got
1: a wave of the arms. Let's see what the call is.
0: I think somebody's got too many on the field.
1: Oh, so is there a flag out?
0: Yeah, he threw it right
1: here. Yeah, I see there. Okay.
0: Yeah.
1: That's against the West Oaks Wildcats.
0: Yeah, make it fourth and about nine.
1: So that brings them up back to about the 32-yard line. So Bears are having to punt, fourth and nine. Spainauer. And rolls to his right.
0: They blocked it
1: at the 10, picked up and rolled into the end zone. Touchdown.
0: Seven, got that.
1: Number seven for West Oaks.
0: Morgan Dowdy
1: picks up a blocked punt and runs in the end zone for six. And it's 6-0 Wildcats. It looked like they were going to get it, and they did. So now the West Oaks Wildcats will line up. Stunned crowd here on the home side. Again, a blocked punt. Picked up by West Oaks and then run into the end zone. Now they line up for the extra point. It's going to be a snap to the quarterback, and he is in.
0: That's run.
1: 8-0. 8-0 Wildcats on the Bears Radio Network.
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1: Welcome back. It's 8-0 West Oaks over the Bears. 8:46 to go in the first quarter. It was a blocked punt. Spainauer tried to roll to the right, soccer style or rugby style.
0: Yeah, rugby kick.
1: Rugby style, and he got it. It was blocked.
0: They were all over it, and I think the guy blocked it, picked it up.
1: Number seven.
0: Yep.
1: Dowdy. Now here's the kick. It's a short kick, end over end, taken at about the 29-yard line, and the return down up near the 40 of the Bears. So good field for Mount Airy.
0: Yeah, Wilmoth with the return. So Bears a little bit better. They'll start this one at they're going to mark him, I think, at the 40.
1: Yeah, about the 40-yard line. That's where the Bears will begin. First and 10. 8:40 to go, first quarter, Scenic Automotive Group game of the week, 8-0 Wildcats. Now Spainauer got it. Will hand to Mason, and down he goes again. He's not had a chance tonight.
0: No, they all over him.
1: They're keyed in on him.
0: Well, he lost about five on that.
1: That was a big loss for the Bears.
0: No, they're going to give him a four-yarder on it.
1: Second down and 14. Ball on the 36. Now, Bears got to get to the 50. Second down. Wilmoth comes in with a play. 8 minutes to play, first quarter. Scenic Automotive game of the week. Now the Bears, second and 14. Spainauer will keep it. And Spainauer will try to run around the right corner, and he's taken down.
0: He got a little of it. I don't even know if he got back. No, he got about three back.
1: Third down and 12. Ball's on the 38.
0: Oh, he got two of it.
1: Yep. Third and 12. 38-yard line for Mount Airy. Got to get to the 50. 8-0 Wildcats.
0: Where's my roster? Okay, I got it. I was looking at something.
1: Now the Bears. It's Spainauer. Clamps the hands, now rolls to the left. Will throw, and it is caught, but well short.
0: Yeah, well short. That was to Bohart, so the Bears will have to punt it.
1: Yeah, it's fourth and five, so they did get to the 45. That's 5 yards short. Yep, or 4 yards short. He got to the 46.
0: Yeah.
1: So it's fourth and four for the Bears.
0: Whoa, we're not getting surely.
1: Are we actually going to try to get this? We're going for it.
0: Whoa.
1: On fourth and four from the 46. Maybe it's trying to draw him off sides. Let's see. Spainauer, he's going to kick it. He dropped back, and it's going to bounce at the 30, roll to about the 26, 25-yard line. That's where the Wildcats begin. Yeah, that was a little nerve-wracking.
0: I was like, no, there's no way.
1: Whoa. Yeah, that one played with us. 6:19 to go, first quarter, 8-0, West Stokes.
0: Congratulations, Charles Goings. He took a great guess or knew that it was Fayetteville, Georgia, the home of Truett's Luau. Congratulations, Charles.
1: All right, here we go, Wildcats again. And we got a whistle.
0: How about first and five?
1: First and five, yeah, against Mount Airy. So that'll put it at the 31 and make it first and five for Jay Taylor and the Wildcats. First and five. Here's Taylor throwing out to the right, caught by three, and three has got the first down and more. He's run out of bounds. They're going to mark him shy of the 50 at the 49.
0: So he got 19 on that one.
1: 19-yard pass play, yeah. Little pass out in the.
0: Is that right? Where's he marking?
1: Screen out there.
0: Wait a minute. Let me make sure they're talking about something.
1: Okay, I guess they're trying to figure out where he stepped out.
0: No, there's another penalty. Face mask penalty. Bears. 5-yard one.
1: Oh, 5-yard face mask penalty on the Bears. So now it's at the 46 of the Bears. Wildcats with the football. They lead 8-0. Now, Taylor, the quarterback for West Stokes. They'll ease up. They got plenty of time. Looking to the sideline. Now, Taylor backs up with those bright shoes on, and he's going to run with it. And makes a good run out of it, too, about 6 yards.
0: Yep.
1: Out to the 40. So it's going to bring up second and four. It's all quiet over here at the time.
0: He's quiet in his booth.
1: Yeah.
0: Yeah, we don't really hear the sound of the crowd. We can hear it every.
1: Yeah, that's right. This is because the booth is quiet.
0: Yeah, it's pretty much soundproof.
1: Soundproof. Here we go. There's some noise. 40-yard line, second and four for the Wildcats at the Bear 40. Taylor. Claps the hands. He's got it. Will drop back to throw. Looks over. Now he's going to run. Now throw on the run, and it's going to be incomplete.
0: Tell you what, he had all day to find a receiver, that's for sure.
1: He did. He didn't have much pressure, did he?
0: No, sir.

0: Now it's third and four at the Bear 40 for the Wildcats. 5:08 to play, first quarter. Scenic Automotive Group game of the week. 8-0 Wildcats. Here we go, third down and four at the Bear 40. Taylor got it. We'll keep it. Taylor will run for the first down. Easily. Past the 35 to about the 34.
1: Picked up six.
0: So a first down for West Oaks at the Bear 34. Clock running down here in the first quarter, 4:50. Now Taylor. He's got it and will hand off to six. Six will crack off the right tackle and he picks up yardage. Not a first, but a good run on first down.
1: Where are they marking? 34, he picked up.
0: Four. Okay, they're going to.
1: He got six.
0: Six or seven.
1: Okay. He got six.
0: Out to the 28-yard line. 28-yard line of the Bears. Second down at about three or four.
1: Empty backfield.
0: Taylor, he's going to run with it again. He found a hole, too. Break it out to the left.
1: He's going to score.
0: Taylor is going to go to the end zone. Touchdown. Another Wildcat touchdown.
1: Wait a minute. Ho. We got a flag. He just ran by us. He went solo, and he took off that left side, and he's gone. He's, nobody ever put a hand on him. They're going to bring it back.
0: He's dangerous.
1: Yeah, I told you. They're going to bring it back.
0: All right, so that one's coming back. No score on that play.
1: Tell you what they've done a good job of, West, is they've put a body on everybody. Mm-hmm. I mean, they've done a good job on that. I watched them, and two of them, now he just ran by, but everything else, they got a body on somebody.
0: Yeah.
1: Here they go again, same set.
0: Same thing, empty backfield. Taylor. And the Bears jump.
1: First down.
0: Yep. That's a first down because it was second and short.
1: Yep. Mistakes.
0: So a first down off the penalty on the Bears.
1: Moves it to the 20.
0: So now 20-yard line of the Bears. New set of downs for West. Here's Taylor running again.
1: Hey,
0: that's been working. Taylor's just going to put the team on his back inside the 15.
1: Picked up about.
0: Going to mark him at about the.
1: Seven on that one.
0: 13-yard line. .336 and counting to go in quarter number one. Scenic Automotive Group game of the week, and the Wildcats are threatening. Second down at about three. On around the 13, number six has got almost six. He's down to about the three.
1: Picked up, no, more than that. Where was the ball marked at?
0: Where are they going to put him?
1: Yeah, he picked up about nine on that, and this first and goal to nine.
0: Okay.
1: At the three.
0: All right, first and goal at the three. Here's Taylor. We'll hand off to six, and I don't think he made it in.
1: No, he's going to be about a yard short, if that.
0: Yeah, it's very close. Second and inches. That's Sumner, the ball carrier for the Wildcats. Jay Taylor, the quarterback. Second and inches for a second and goal from inside the one. Now the Wildcats line up. They just need a few inches for a score. Taylor will hand it off, and Sumner is taken down.
1: Wow, somebody submarined him. I bet you it was 19. He's getting up slow, whoever. Oh, man.
0: Yeah, he got smashed in between.
1: He didn't get anything on that one. But
0: we got a slow Bear getting up. Now it's third and goal, and they back him up a little bit here, back to about the two,
1: I'm trying to see who it is. I think it was Briley Rose. Yeah, that was a good lead. He got him just right, took his legs out from him. So timeout.
0: Timeout. We'll take it with him. Timeout on the field on the Bears Radio Network.
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0: All right, Wildcats. Second, third, and goal. And
1: 2 yard run, touchdown.
0: Touchdown. Touchdown, Wildcats. That makes it 14 to nothing.
1: Sumner, 2 yard run. Run a little option, pitched it. He got inside that pylon.
0: Braddock Sumner on the 2 yard run for the touchdown. Makes it 14-0. Now they'll line up for the extra point. It's a 14-0 lead, trying to add to it. Gonna kick it. Try to kick. There's 10 seconds to get the kick off here. 14-0. 4 seconds. There's the spot. There's the kick. And
1: I think it went in.
0: Good.
1: It hit upright and it kicked in.
0: Clinked in. Okay, it's 15-0 West Oaks on the Bears Radio Network.
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0: Well, it's a surprise, Tommy. 14-15. 15-0. Wildcats.
1: Yep. A defensive touchdown, and then they took their second drive of the game. They marched it in. So, yeah, Bears are going to have to wake up now.
0: All right, here we go. We got to get our act together. There's the kicker for West Oaks now up on the ball, and it's a end-over-end kick, kind of short, going to be out of bounds.
1: Gosh, it went out of bounds at the 11.
0: Yeah.
1: And he touched it. So
0: he
1: Bears,
0: did touch it. Yes.
1: Instead of picking it up.
0: He let it bounce on out.
1: Now, see, you got to get something going here or they're going to get the ball in great field position. Yeah, you got to put something here and at least move it.
0: We're just not moving anything right now.
1: You better do it here or you talking about giving them a short field.
0: Yeah. This is getting close to being really dangerous. You're down 15-0, and now you're pinned back at about the 12-yard line. So first and 10, Bears. We've got 1:54 to play in the first quarter. Scenic Automotive Group Game of the Week. Spainauer going to flip it out to number 18, and he's going to be tumbled over at about the 16-yard line.
1: Be about a 4-yard pickup.
0: Curran?
1: Yeah.
0: Curran on the keeper there, and now the Bears quickly.
1: He gets the ball down pretty quick. Timeout,
0: West. Timeout. Timeout. West Oaks will take it with them on the Bears Radio Network.
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0: Welcome back to Wallace Shelton Stadium on this Autumn Leaves First Night Festival here in Mount Airy, and 1:26 to play, and it's been all Wildcats, 15-0.
1: Yeah, three and out. Bears get it. Look to be three and out, and they block the punt, return it about 12 yards for a score. Bears get it again, nothing. Then West puts together about a 40-some yard drive, and that's where we're at.
0: Yeah. Yeah, it's a
1: they've been quick to the football on defense. I mean, they have really run to the football.
0: Yeah, they're sharp.
1: Yep, they run to the football. That's what's been impressive about them.
0: We just seem lackadaisical.
1: We're trying to get to the corner of stuff we've always done, and
0: Yeah, it's not there tonight.
1: No, they got some wheels. You can tell. They run to the football. That's what you got to do.
0: All right, finally we're going to get back to playing here. Yeah, that was an extended timeout.
1: Well, they had an injured player that went down sort of the sideline, and I can see him now. I'm not sure what number it is. He's limping a little bit.
0: Bears need 6 yards. It's second down on the 16. Second down and about six. Spainauer going to hand it off, and it's going to be Mason trying to get through, and he can't. He's only got a few.
1: Yep, got a couple.
0: Third down for the Bears and about four. Ball's on the 17. Boy, they need 4 yards. It's third down.
1: Need to get this.
0: Gosh.
1: Need this.
0: Really bad.
1: Yep. Need this one.
0: Under a minute to play in the first quarter. Scenic Automotive Game of the Week. Kelly, Tommy here. Bob back in the studio. Third and four for the Bears. What can they dial up successfully here? Need to get to about the 23. It's going to be a run play, and it's not going to work.
1: No, they blew him up. He's going to get back to the line of scrimmage.
0: That's it. That's all he got, and it's fourth down. Another immediate tackle. Blew it up, as Tommy said. He's right.
1: Yeah, we're getting beat. They're just beating us up front. That's just all it is to it right now.
0: They'll snap it from the 17.
1: If the Bears are smart, they'll let this run out.
0: Yeah, 10 seconds.
1: Yeah, and I think they're not going to snap it.
0: Yeah, they're going to let it go. All right, that's the end of the first quarter, and it's a 15-0 Wildcats lead on the Bears Radio Network.
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0: And welcome back to Wallace Shelton Stadium, and the Bears are having to punt on fourth and about four from their 17. Second quarter about to begin. 15-0, Wildcats with the lead, and now the Bears ready to punt. Spainauer back. And standing at midfield, two fellas for the Wildcats. Here is the punt, and it's a short one. Going to hit at the 40, and it's going to be picked up and out of bounds at about the

0: And off to six, and six cracks off the left side, and he's down to about the 31.
1: Picked up five.
0: So a good little run on first down. Picks up five, six, second down. Out to the 30. Second and four. 11 and a half to play, first half. Scenic Automotive, game of the week. And now the Wildcats.
1: Somebody's blowing a whistle.
0: From the 30, and I hear the whistle.
1: Timeout, Monterey.
0: Timeout, Bears. We'll take the timeout with them on the Bears Radio Network.
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0: Alright, here we go. Back to the action. Second down at about four. Wildcats on the Bear 30.
1: Watch the throw.
0: Taylor, he is going to throw. Backs up. Going to throw down the field. Got a wide open.
1: Told you.
0: Touchdown.
1: Backside. I told you, that's, you take shots, and he just ran by the secondary. Ran right by him. Number 11 with the touchdown catch.
0: That is Koval.
1: Yeah. Wow.
0: Don't Koval. Caden Koval. And it's 21 to nothing, West Oaks.
1: How many yards was that?
0: That was from the 30. So now they'll line up for the extra point.
1: He ran a post, and there wasn't even nobody around him. We got caught flat-footed again.
0: And they're going to run it, or pass it. Going to try to pass it.
1: They'll
0: throw incomplete. So it'll remain 21 nothing. West Oaks will take the timeout on the Bears Radio Network.
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0: And back we are with 11-12 to go in the first half. It's now 21-0 West Oaks. Tommy, you're
1: getting beat right now. Got to get some life. Seems like we're just sort of standing watching. We didn't even move our feet on that touchdown. I mean, he just ran about a 10-yard cut through the middle to the post, and there was nobody around him, Kelly.
0: Right.
1: Just a good throw by the quarterback, Taylor.
0: Wide open.
1: Yep.
0: All right, here's the kicker. It's a short end-over-end kick, and it's going to be fielded. Boy, a dangerous situation. Wilmoth trying to escape. He can't get free. And they'll be at the 43. It's probably the best field of the night for the Bears, isn't it?
1: Yes.
0: 43-yard line. That's where
1: that
0: Bears
1: dangerous.
0: Will start. Yeah, both of them were going for that pooched kick.
1: Yeah, that sort of hung up a little bit longer, and they were coming full bore.
0: What if they'd have collided? Oh.
1: Ooh.
0: All right, they didn't, thank goodness. 44-yard line. The Bears.
1: Bears really need something right here,
0: Got
1: Kelly.
0: Got to have it.
1: Need something here, buddy.
0: Down 21-0.
1: Yep.
0: And now Spainauer will keep it and run up the middle. A good play. First down.
1: 11 yards.
0: 11 down to the

0: Oaks. There you go. There's the clapping.
1: Yeah, first positive. That's the
0: first down.
1: Second positive run we've had tonight. Mm-hmm.
0: Yeah. That was a good one. 11 yards for Spainauer to keep it himself out to the 45-yard line of West Oaks. Now let's see if the Bears can build on that and get some momentum. Spainauer going to hand it off to Mason. Mason up the middle, another first down. He's taken down at about the 33. First down, Bears.
1: Picked up 12.
0: So out to the 33 of West Stokes. Another first down for Mount Airy. 10:13 to go, first half. Scenic Automotive Group game of the week, and now the Bears keep adding to the yardage. Let's go. Spainauer will shovel pass it to six, and he's taken down.
1: It's two.
0: A positive play.
1: Yeah, he got about two.
0: Now to the 31, yeah, second and eight. So the Bears, second and about eight from the 31 of the Wildcats. That was Erickson.
1: Yeah.
0: Number six, Erickson. All right, Spainauer got the snap. Going to pitch it out to 10. Down he goes.
1: That's Curran.
0: And Curran is stopped in the backfield.
1: Yeah, he lost about a yard. That was dead from the get-go. They were playing at. So it brings up now third and about a good 8 yards, get 9 yards, Kelly.
0: Yeah, they lost a yard on that, didn't they? Back
1: yes.
0: to the 32. So third down and nine for Mount Airy.
1: And this is two down territory
0: it
1: right
0: sure
1: here.
0: It sure is. Ball's on the 32. They need 9 yards. Third down. Spainauer puts a man in motion. Trying to get the Wildcats to jump. Now they look to the sideline. Spainauer walks up. Now backs up. Third and nine. Here is a run play. Kylan Mason.
1: They're all over
0: and
1: it.
0: He can't get out of the grip
1: you
0: of
1: can't.
0: West Oaks.
1: That they blew that up because they made he it was a hole left and they pushed him back, so that's about a 2 yard loss. They made him cut and that's not gonna work.
0: Yep.
1: Not gonna work.
0: So down goes Kylan Mason. Now it's fourth and about 11.
1: Big play in this football game right here, buddy.
0: It sure is.
1: Yes, sir. Even though we're in the first half.
0: We got to get down to about the 28-yard line, don't we?
1: Yeah. I believe we'll just peach punt it.
0: Actually, the 23-yard line. Fourth down and 11.
1: We need a peach punt.
0: Need to
1: this
0: get
1: thing.
0: To the 23 from about the 34. Here is a bad snap. Picked up, though, on the play and now pass play down the field. And it's incomplete, almost picked off. Number four got his fingertips on it, Frazier, and it is incomplete. So now the Wildcats take over.
1: Yeah, that busted play. They rolled the snap to him. He had to pick it up, and the receiver pretty much outran his arm. And the nearest person to him was a West defensive back. So,
0: yeah,
1: West Oaks will take over.
0: They take over at their 34-yard line. And they're up 21-0. We're in the first half. 7:40 to play.
1: Offsides, Mount Airy.
0: Bears jump offsides.
1: We've done it all night because we're not watching the football. We're going on snap. First and five.
0: Well, I hate to be in that dressing room.
1: Well, ain't nothing you can do. You're just not dialed in, Kelly.
0: Yeah.
1: You got to watch football. That's like the third time tonight we've done that.
0: So first and five for West Oaks on the 39, their 39-yard line. Taylor.
1: Done the same thing that time, except we didn't jump.
0: Taylor looks to the sideline. Wildcats in control. Up 21-0. Here's a throw out to the left. Incomplete. Is that it?
1: No.
0: Okay.
1: No.
0: Just incomplete pass.
1: No.
0: So that makes it second and five for the Wildcats on their 39-yard line.
1: 7.5 to go first half, and it has been all Wildcats.
0: It sure has. We had a little drive going there last time, but it stalled, and we weren't able to finish. So here's a handoff, and it's good for maybe a couple. It's going to bring up third down and about three.
1: Yeah.
0: Ball's on the 42-yard line of West Oaks. So third and about 2.5, 3 yards needed.
1: Need a stop here, buddy.
0: Yep. Got to have a stop here. Let's get firm on defense, fellas. Here is Taylor going to run for it himself. He's got it. And then running some more down the field.
1: He's gone. No, nope, knocked him out of bounds.
0: Yeah. Yeah, they're going to say he stepped out at about the 31-yard line. He was about gone. So Taylor does it with his legs. Down to the 31.
1: 27-yard run.
0: 6:54 to go in the first half. And now the Wildcats, another first down deep now into Bear territory. Here is a run play. And the runner is past the 20, I mean, down to about the 18. Good run.
1: He picked up about the 13 yards.
0: Yeah, first down.
1: They're just running it down our throat right now, bud.
0: Yeah, it's all Wildcats tonight. We have no answer right now.
1: No. Timeout, Bears.
0: The Bears will burn a timeout with 6:39 to go. 21-0 Wildcats on the Bears Radio Network.
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0: All right, Tommy, 6:39 to go in the first half. And unfortunate to say this, 21-0 Wildcats.
1: Yeah, and they're threatening again. They're inside the 20 right now. Yeah,
0: in the red zone. So yeah.
1: Bears have just, they've gotten beat up front, and that's where you win and lose ball games. And they are solid enough on offense and the right places that they can give you problems. And, you know, right now this –
0: here they come on about the 18-yard line. First down. Taylor awaits a snap. He's got it. Will hand to Six, and Six gets by one tackle, and then he stretches.
1: Picked up about two.
0: To about the 14.
1: Picked up three. They're going to mark him at the 15.
0: Yeah, second and about seven. Yeah, down at the 15-yard line. And the Wildcats now get set. You're ready for more. Second and seven from the 15. Taylor looks over to his coach.
1: We don't, I'm telling you.
0: Plenty of time.
1: It wouldn't surprise me if they didn't take another shot right in the middle because, well, now they put a safety over.
0: Here is a run play by the quarterback, and they get him down.
1: He got about two on that one.
0: That's third down. So third and about five. Third and five. Ball is on the 13-yard line. So with 5:30 and counting to go. First half, 21-0 Wildcats. Bears need to stop here. Come in with the play.
1: I'm going to be honest with you. Are they going to run it? Yeah, I thought maybe they'd let the time run out and call time.
0: Nope, Sumner in there with Taylor.
1: Ball's on the 13.
0: They need about 5 yards. Third down.
1: Timeout. Yeah, I knew it was coming.
0: Okay, timeout. We'll take it with them on the Bears Radio Network.
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1: 5 minutes, 8 seconds to play in the first half. 21-0. Wildcats, they're on the 13-yard line. It's third down at about five. Taylor will give to Sumner. Sumner will stop him.
2: Got about two.
1: Two, and that's going to bring up a fourth down at about three, maybe two.
2: Let's see what they do.
1: Are they going to try to kick one, or are they going to go for it?
2: No, Lord, no. Okay. You go for it here.
1: You're up
2: 21-0, and we're not moving the ball. You go for it here.
1: Yeah, here you go. This is big play for the Bears.
2: Zero, I would say he's going to take it on this one.
1: They need about 2 yards. Fourth down, trying to get the Bears to jump. They've got plenty on the play clock. Fourth and about two.
2: Yeah, I would say zero is going to have this one in his hand.
1: Try to make it happen.
2: Yeah.
1: Fourth and two. Taylor awaits a snap.
2: Motion. Nope.
1: Timeout Bears. West Stokes timeout. Yeah. All right, we'll be back on the Bears Radio Network.
0: It's tailgating time, so break out the grill and head over to Mount Airy Meat Center, 1011 Old Buck Shoals Road, Mount Airy, where you'll find the same great-tasting, high-quality meats served in many of the area's best restaurants. 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
2: I'll be shocked if we play them in 2 weeks. I'll be totally shocked.
1: 4 minutes and 12 seconds remaining in the first half. The timeout was called, and it's a fourth and about two for the Wildcats. Ball's on the 11-yard line.
2: Yeah, big down here. Bears, just get a stop. Get something good out of this. You know, it's been a struggle. From that block punt on Bears' first possession, it has been downhill. And the Bears just need something good to happen.
1: That's right. And this is the chance here to make a stop, get the ball back, and you've got 4 minutes to work with to try to get on the board.
2: Yeah. And you're going to get the ball to start the second half. So,
1: right.
2: Yeah, I mean,
1: so first things first.
2: A lot of chit-chat, but just need to get a stop here.
1: Right. Here we go. Fourth and about two from the 11.
2: Different quarterback.
1: Going to hand it to zero. And he slipped one tackle. Can he get there?
2: No, he didn't make it.
1: He did not make it. He pushed out before the stick.
2: They put Coble in. I think it was 11 at quarterback. And they ran an end around with Taylor, and they didn't make it, so Bears will take over.
1: Okay. Yeah, the quarterback did the end around.
2: Yeah.
1: Good job.
2: Forced him, ran with him, didn't run at him, and forced him to that sideline, and there was knocked out of bounds. So good defense. Bears will take over at their own 10 with 4 minutes to go here first half.
1: Yeah, just like we needed. We needed that first big step, and we got it.
2: Just don't turn it over right now.
1: That's right. Got to go 90 yards. Ball's on the 10. Now the Bears trailing 21-0. Scenic Automotive Group Game of the Week. Now it's going to be Spainauer going to hand it off. And a run up the middle.
2: Mason
1: twisting out of trouble. First down.
2: Good luck.
1: Past the 30.
2: 21-yard run.
1: To the 30. They marked him at the 30. So good run on first down from Kylan Mason.
2: Yep, needed that one.
1: That's one of the best ones tonight from Kylan.
2: Yep. Got still plenty of time.
1: Yeah, clock is moving, 3:40. Scenic Automotive Group Game of the Week, 21-0. Wildcats. Bears with the football, first and 10 from their 30. Spainauer will hand to Mason again. Mason is not going to get out of this.
2: No. They're going to give him about a yard loss. A
1: couple of West Oaks bring him down in the backfield. Nope, he got to the line, didn't he?
2: Yep. Oh, yeah.
1: Got back to the line of scrimmage. Second and 10. Ball's on the 30. So Kyle and Mason stood up. No advancement. So Spainauer now comes in with the group to give them the play. 2:50 in the first half. Spainauer getting them set. Spainauer going to run it himself, following a block from Mason. Out the left tackle. They're trying to strip the ball from him. And he's out at about the 30.
2: Two?
1: 37. Yep, 37. So now it's third down and about two and a half.
2: Picked up seven.
1: Need to get to the 40. Yeah, we need 3 yards.
2: No, said he didn't. Say he didn't get out of bounds.
1: Third and three. Clock running. Here's a handoff. Kylan Mason. No. Oh, no.
2: They have not blocked anybody. There was two Bears standing right there side by side.
1: Yeah, let's look.
2: And the two defensive linemen for West ran right by him and made the tackle. It's a long fourth and two. I'm telling you, if you're the Bears, you punt this football.
1: I think you have no choice.
2: You punt this football. They're okay. Going for it. Nope, they're going for
1: it. They're frustrated.
2: Wow.
1: All right, they're going to try. They're going to roll the dice here. Fourth down. Maybe they're just trying to draw them offsides. They need 2 yards. Fourth down from about the 37, 38-yard line. They're going to run it. It's going to be Spainauer. He got it. First down.
2: Ooh.
1: Dangerous living, but we got it.
2: Woo.
1: 45-yard line. First down.
2: More,
1: Spainauer got the run for the first down.
2: Yeah, but they're going
1: quickly. Bears in a hurry. Spiking the ball with 106. Still running. Clock still running. 102 now. Now it's first down at the 40. Second down.
2: Yeah.
1: Second down. We spiked it. Yeah. Second and 10. 45-yard line. 102. There, second and 10, 45-yard line. Here is Spainauer rolling, throwing, and it's going to be incomplete.
2: No, he threw out a link going backwards and sideways and had intended for Wilmoth, really, just no chance whatsoever.
1: Now, that puts us at a minute. Third down and 10 at the 45 of the Bears. Bears went for it a while ago on fourth and two, made it. They went for it from the 37-yard line, didn't they? Fourth and two. And made it. Now it's third and 10 from the 45. Spainauer dropping straight back. Throwing its tip
2: picked off
1: by the Wildcats. And he's trying to pick up a block, but the Spainauer gets to him. And his helmet comes off. He's out at about the 20.
2: That was intended for three.
1: Number six got the pick.
2: Sumner picked that one off.
1: He's had a game. So it was tipped and picked. Sumner.
2: And they're at the 20 with 49 seconds.
1: Right. 21-0 Wildcats and the ball back in their possession. Everything just happening against us.
2: Yeah, got to play defense.
1: Ball's on about the 20-yard line. Here is zero again. Taylor tries to run forward.
2: Picked up a five.
1: About five.
2: Yep.
1: Out to about the 15. Clock running, 40 seconds.
2: Yeah, they'll go quickly. Do they have a timeout? Yeah. They got one.
1: So now the Wildcats at the 15-yard line, second and five. Here is a pass play. Throwing out to the left. And it's caught.
2: Yeah, he actually...
1: Out to about close to a first down. About a yard short.
2: He lost yard.
1: Oh, he did. Okay, third down.
2: Yeah.
1: 15 seconds. And a timeout. We'll take it with them on the Bears Radio Network.
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1: 15 seconds. Tommy, you're Wildcats. What do you do? You got your third down, but you got 15 seconds.
2: Did you're you on use the your timeout?
1: No, yeah, they got one.
2: No, they got
1: they
2: don't
1: got
2: have
1: none
2: one.
1: Left. None
2: well,
1: left.
2: Anything that happens, they've got to it's either got to go to the end zone or get out of bounds.
1: Yeah. So let's see what they attempt here. Third down, 15-yard line.
2: Now we got
1: another
2: timeout. Mount Airy.
1: All right, timeout. We'll take it with them on the Bears Radio Network.
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1: 15 seconds remain. Ball's on the 16-yard line of the Bears. Third down. Third and about 6. But the main thing is there's 15 seconds. They got two shots.
2: Need a stop right here. Like I say, if anything, it's got to be either throw the end zone or they got to get out of bounds.
1: Yeah. Yep. So let's see what Zero Taylor and the Wildcats decide on this play. Here he is dropping. Going to throw. End zone over the throne, right?
2: Oh, good throw. Couldn't hold on to it.
1: Oh, couldn't hold it.
2: Good throw.
1: He about tiptoed and caught that thing.
2: I think that was one. Gasly just couldn't hold on to it.
1: He's a tall receiver.
2: Yes, and he put it where only he could catch it.
1: Yeah, he's tall above everybody.
2: That was a good throw. He just couldn't hold on to it. So now they'll attempt, Kelly, what's going to be about a 34?
1: Yeah, about a 33-yard attempt. Here's the spot. There's the kick, and it's short.
2: Gonna be
1: it's
2: short.
1: To the left. No good.
2: Well, that's twice now. We've dodged a bullet into the quarter.
1: So that'll end the 3 seconds still. 21-0.
2: Take the knee and go to the half.
1: Yeah, 21-0 remains the score as they're short on a field goal attempt. And so the Bears.
2: Hats off, though. That's two possessions that we've stopped them down there. This thing could be running clock.
1: That's been the two
2: just
1: bright
2: straight
1: spots.
2: Up.
1: That
2: yes.
1: Happened.
2: Yeah.
1: They weren't able to score those last two times.
2: Yeah, just got to move the football. That's all. Figure out some way to move it.
1: Get into this game. Get back in it.
2: A block punt and an interception. The interception didn't hurt us, but the block punt started all this, and it's been all Wildcats.
1: Yeah.
2: This first half.
1: All right, so the Bears, 3 seconds. Ball's on the 20.
2: Just take a knee.
1: And they'll snap it to Spainauer. You're going to hand it to Kylan Mason. Mason still running. There he's going to be caught, I believe. Yep, he finally get him down.
2: And we got a penalty.
1: Uh-oh, a penalty. Can't end the half
2: so
1: just
2: the,
1: yet.
2: The run will go to the ball's on the 20, so the ball will be marked. Not sure where.
1: Yeah, Mason picked up to the 33, right?
2: No, he went a little further than that.
1: Why is that marked where he's got his foot there?
2: No, he was on the other side of the 35. He was south of, so he picked up about, well, I don't even see an official with a ball. That's what I'm looking for.
1: There's still two flags laying on the field.
2: What did they call?